0: Have you ever been in a restaurant and the kids are just going wild and you're like, wow, I can't even eat my food here?
1: Well, first of all, I have to survey the restaurant, okay? If I see a group of kids,
0: what?
1: I'm sitting across the room away from them.
0: Sit at the bar. The kids can't sit at the bar. You should be fine.
1: That's true.
0: So the restaurant is making parents pay when the kids misbehave.

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12: All right, let's paint the scenario. You walk into a restaurant and there is a family sitting there. The kids are acting up. They're running around. They're throwing things. They're playing games. They're being loud. And you're just annoyed as an adult.
13: Yeah.
12: And you're trying to go have a nice meal, right?
13: Yeah, everybody's got to pay. Nothing's for free. Mom always said, hey, nothing is for free in this restaurant. And I want to get my money's worth, so
12: yes.
13: to speak.
12: Yeah.
13: And I also want to dine in an environment that is not bad for my mental health. So a California restaurant is taking a tougher stance on disruptive children by warning parents to keep their kids seated and respectful and charging for damage caused by misbehavior.
12: Okay, so my question is there a sign posted about this that keep control of your children or else you will be fined? Or are they letting them know right when they walk in with the kids?
13: There probably got to be a sign up there. You can't just run around adding tax on to people afterwards.
12: Could you see signs that say we refuse the right to...
13: To refuse service? To anybody.
12: To anyone, yeah.
13: So the owner of Shea Zoo says that the policy isn't anti-child, but it's aimed at parents who ignore disruptive behavior. I can't agree more. You got to keep your kids in line. Like, for instance, I have my daughter, Nala.
12: My dog. Yeah, your dog.
13: If she starts acting up and she starts biting and barking and doing, I have to remove her
12: right.
13: from that because I don't want to bother other people. It's not right.
12: Yes, I agree.
13: All right, so the restaurant has already billed families for the incidents, including a shattered credit card machine, carved table. They're carving up the table.
12: Oh, man.
13: Broken teacup. And the owner says that the policy has dramatically reduced the problems. So watch out for those kids out there.
12: Parents, just control your kids, okay?

0: Baker Boys on a wonderful Wednesday.
1: All right. You know doctors have sloppy handwriting, right?
0: Yes.
1: Well, check this out. Sloppy handwriting by doctors is responsible for over 7,000 deaths.
0: Oh, no.
1: Per year.
0: Well, the people that are reading can't read what these doctors wrote on the prescription, apparently.

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0: what it is before you leave the doctor's office.
1: Yeah,
0: how about that?
1: Yeah, but also things should be computerized now. My wife says all notes are taken on the computer now.
0: I would agree with that.
1: But what about the prescription itself? Man, I see people with the pads, you know, prescription pads, and they write it out, then they hand it to you.
0: But some of the doctors are very old school doctors. They still write them out.
1: Right.
0: My doctor, for instance, he writes it out.
1: Right.
0: He'll write it out. If he gives me a prescription for something, here, take this, da-da-da-da, whatever, I'll get a piece of paper from that.
1: Well, that's heartbreaking that people are dying because of wrong prescriptions.
0: Well, sloppy handwriting, that's what it is. Prescription errors, dosage mistakes, and miscommunication between healthcare professionals. So be careful if you go to your doctor and he has sloppy handwriting, make sure what he's giving you before you go.
1: All right, we got to go, guys. Have a beautiful, blessed, and powerful day from the Baker Boys. We'll be back tomorrow for Thoughtful Thursday.
2: Drums, please.

0: Amber Payton with BIN News Now. President Trump is set to deliver a primetime address Thursday focused partly on election integrity.
1: It's really, really big news, and our country has to shape up.
0: He is expected to discuss declassified intelligence involving alleged foreign interference in the 2020 election and appear alongside top federal officials. A search continues for 25-year-old soldier Savion Anderson, who was last seen at Fort Bragg more than 2 weeks ago. His 9-month pregnant wife says she has not heard from him since. Anderson is a black man with a chipped front tooth and several tattoos. Anyone with information should contact the Fort Bragg Provost Marshal's office. And singer R. Kelly is asking President Trump to commute his 30-year prison sentence. The disgraced R&B singer is seeking clemency, not a full pardon. Kelly was convicted in 2022 on federal racketeering and sex-related charges involving women and minors. Get BIN News Now on demand 24/7 on the iHeartRadio app.

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1: 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You hear me?
2: Round,
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Smash, motherfucker, thinking they gon' smash on me. 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
3: All you ladies pop that thing like this. Shake your body, don't stop, don't quit. 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

0: All right, so good morning. It's Didi in the morning, and welcome to the show. It is Thursday. JJ Williamson is here. Uh-huh. Also, Jay Cruz and Trey G on this Thursday, July 16th, 2026. It is World Snake Day. Snakes.
1: Get them snakes out your circle.
0: Mm-hmm.
1: Come on.
0: World Snake Day, all right? You know what? I have a thing. I get scared of snakes when I look at them in their faces. Mm-hmm. But when I see people, like, on the street, if they have them around their neck, I don't know why I like to touch their skin.
2: Mm-hmm.
0: When they start to move, I love touching their... I don't know what it is. I like their skin.
2: And those big snakes like that, they don't hurt. They don't bite.
0: Oh, they don't? The big snakes like that?
2: The bigger they are, they don't bite.
0: But they can what? Just squeeze you to death?
2: They
0: can
2: squeeze you to death.
0: All right, there you go. I knew they were dangerous for some reason. It is Artificial Intelligence Appreciation Day today.
1: Okay.
0: AI Day.
2: I appreciate it.
0: Mm-hmm. I like that. Get to Know Your Customers Day.
1: I like that one.
0: Mm-hmm.
1: Shout out to consumers.
2: Yeah. Hit us up.
0: Mm-hmm. And National Wedding Invitation Day.
1: Right. I can't stand going to weddings.
0: Really?
1: No. I like the cake and I like the food at the reception.
0: Why do you not like it?
1: It be so long and boring and just like, Lee, can we just say I do and get on?
3: But when you go to a wedding, you don't picture yourself up there like, man, maybe I'm next.
2: No.
3: Maybe I'm next.
2: No.
1: I'd be like, I want some cake.
0: Let me tell you something.
1: I ain't picturing myself up there getting married. I'm gonna eat.
0: Let me tell you, the husband and I made ours fun. We had meatloaf sandwiches as appetizers. We had grilled cheese and tomato soup as an appetizer.
2: Did you know matching sweat outfits?
0: Hold on a second. That's what we had, right? We had chicken fried chicken.
1: Black!
0: Chorizo gravy.
1: Okay, that's Tina Turner.
0: Hold on a second. This is how we were trying to be genius to save money. We had a mashed potato bar.
1: Black!
2: Yeah. First of all, that's not black. I don't know if that's black.
0: Hold on, you ready? A hip-hop violinist.
1: Black!
3: We had saxophones.
0: We had Jump the Broom.
1: Black.
3: Black.
1: Traditionally black.
0: Hold on a second. As we partied, we had glow sticks while we were on the dance floor.
2: Techno.
0: See, but hold on a second. I want everybody to understand something. We had a big wedding, but we did those small things that were cheaper.
1: Yeah.
0: People didn't realize that. We did a little bit of cheaper things.
3: I ain't gonna lie, it was cheap on my wedding.
0: What?
3: Look, all we ate, we had a big punch bowl full of Rotel.
2: For real? That's all we had.
0: Y'all tried to be classy and took it out of the crock pot.
3: Yeah, we took it out of the crock pot and put it in the punch bowl.
0: Got it.
3: A whole bunch of Rotel.
2: Wow.
3: That was it. And it was bad. One side wasn't cooked good, though.
2: Shoot.
0: That block of Velveeta was still in there.
3: Yeah, man, that block was still in there. Hold up. It's about to stink over here.
2: Man took the cheapest route.
0: What?
2: No wedding.
0: All right.
2: Never got married.
0: Let's celebrate.
2: That's how we do it.
0: Let's celebrate birthdays. Here we go. Damn. Hold on a second. Uh-huh. Y'all just blacking my wedding out. As soon as I said black.
3: Starting on time.
2: That mashed potato bar.
3: Black.
2: Oh my God, that sounds so good.
0: All right. Happy birthday goes out to the actor Will Ferrell celebrating a birthday.
3: Will.
0: Is that the funny one?
4: Yes.
0: Oh, I love him.
3: He is very funny.
0: Let me see. It is singer WizKid's birthday today.
1: Oh, yeah. Afrobeats.
0: Mm-hmm.
1: Yeah, Mr. Afrobeats.
0: Pop singer TJ Jackson.
1: Huh? Pop singer.
2: I think that's one of those industry artists.
1: Okay, I like it.
0: And Barry Sanders, former football player Barry Sanders, celebrating a birthday today.
2: Barry.
1: Damn, I heard that name.
2: Arguably the best running back to ever do it.
0: All right. Well, you know what? We kick our show off with early morning memes. Mine just says this. My toxic trait is I always think I can get ready in 15 minutes when I have repeatedly proven that I can't. That is me. Every morning, I think I can get ready in 15 minutes.
1: No,
0: I promise you.
1: No.
0: I do.
2: You gotta get yourself up. I get up so early.
0: All right, what you got, Chris?
2: All right, I'm a dad. I got a dad joke. If you feel like you need one, use this one. What do you call a bear with no teeth?
0: A papa bear.
2: Come on now. That's cute, but it's not the answer.
3: A gummy bear.
0: I like it.
2: Come back!
0: Gummy bear.
2: From one comedian is myself to another.
3: Wait a minute now.
0: All right.
2: No.
0: Hey, Trey, what you got?
1: Mine is short, simple, and sweet. It said, if I ever ghosted you, it was probably your fault. Salute to you.
0: I agree.
1: So just salute to you, though.
2: Let it go.
1: It's probably you, babe.
3: All right, here we go. I hate when my relationship don't work out. Now I gotta go tell my family you a crackhead and you were stealing from me.
1: Damn.
3: I'm gonna make it look good on my end.
1: Damn.
0: That's how we kick off the show with early morning memes. Now, coming up on the show, we're gonna tap in with another entrepreneur with our strong business spotlight. We also have this. We gotta talk about defending one friend for the demise only of the other one. We'll talk about that. And we're gonna drop money in your pockets. $1,000 minute game. Yep, it is No Politics Thursday on the show. On this Thursday, here we go. It's Dee Dee in the morning.
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1: What's so different? Baby.
2: Say what?
1: What's so different?

0: Good morning. Didi in the morning. We're all here. Woo! Jay Cruz, also Trey G, and comedian J.J. Williamson. Come on, man. Y'all hear the story, what they're saying about daylight savings time? We about to have us some sun for a long time.
1: The days of springing forward and falling back may be numbered. The House has voted to make daylight saving time permanent.
2: Without objection, the motion to reconsider is laid upon the table.
1: The bill would end the twice-a-year clock change requirement and give way to the later sunsets we see from March to November.
3: Let's stop asking Americans to reset their clocks every March and November. Let's provide some certainty and consistency and a little more sunshine at the end of the day.
1: The bill has been a priority for President Trump.
4: I assume people would like to have more light later, but some people want to have more light earlier because they don't want to take their kids to school in the dark.
1: Congress made daylight saving time permanent during the 1970s energy crisis, but reversed course after parents revolted over children walking to school in pitch-dark winter mornings. In Florida alone, 8 kids were killed in traffic accidents.
5: If we're going to make a permanent change that affects every American, we should follow the science, learn from history, and prioritize Americans' health, particularly that of our children.
1: Permanent daylight saving time would mean the sun wouldn't rise until 8:52 a.m. in Seattle in mid-January and 9:04 a.m. in Indianapolis. But this new bill would allow states to opt out and make their own decisions.
0: Wait a minute. Hold on. This is going to be confusing. States can opt out.
6: Right.
0: And so then we go into some states and be like, what time is it here?
6: Right.
0: And then you go across the street, across the state line. You're like, and what time is it here?
7: Well, I mean, we do that already.
0: We kind of do, though.
7: But it's going to be an even bigger difference
0: right.
7: now.
0: Because right. at least we know it becomes like, here's the East Coast, West Coast, right?
7: Right.
0: But if you say each state can figure out and go, you can get whatever time frame you want to be. They talk about timelines now.
7: Right.
0: I'm hearing a lot of people saying we got different timelines.
7: Right now is within an hour. Like, you go to another state and they practice it and this one don't. It might be 2 hours difference, three hours.
0: I'd be so confused.
7: Sheesh.
8: Yeah, but y'all two are talking about the one thing that's important, us taking our kids to school in the dark.
7: I mean, I can understand them not wanting to walk in the dark.
8: Well, some kids have to walk.
0: Shout out to Amanda Panda, because look, she's taking them. You in here.
9: That's true. That's
8: first of all, just because you know every little bit of my life doesn't mean you need to use it against me no matter what I say. The point is, I might have to do it in the future, and I did it in the past.
9: But since we have mixed, you know, people, some people want to do it, some people don't want to do it, should we let Congress decide that, or should we let the registered voters.
7: I tell you,
9: should that be something we should vote on?
8: I know.
0: Everything you're talking about is confusing for this country right now. Congress don't know what the hell
9: they're going to do.
0: Voting don't know what the folks don't want to get out and vote, move, do the. I mean, we have a broken system right now, okay?
7: We should divide the country. And half the people that live on this side do daylight savings time. Half the people that live on that side don't. And then you just pick which side you want to
8: live on. I know what the side's going to look like. People with kids are going to be over here. Y'all are going to be over there.
7: That's cool, too.
0: Yeah, I want daylight savings. I like it. I'm a person who loves the sun.
7: Yeah.
0: I feed off of it. It gives me energy. I can stay in a great mood when the sun is out.
8: Yeah.
0: So that's why I like for the sun to stay out as long as possible.
8: I'm with it.
0: You know, because I love the fact when you're sitting up and you're like, oh, my God, it's 7:45. We still got the sun out.
7: Right. I think a lot of people feel that way, too. The sun get them so much energy and life.
8: I'm not really worried about my kids. They thorough. I'm worried about other people's kids. Mine survive.
7: I know that's right.
9: That's right.
7: He said, y'all weak-ass kids.
0: Right.
7: Hey. Worry about y'all weak-ass kids.
0: Right. There he is.
7: Damn, crew.
0: I know. All right, y'all. It's Dee Dee in the morning.
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0: Well, good morning. It's Dee Dee in the morning, guys. Trey G. Trey G has been, and JJ, y'all really had gotten into the World Cup.
1: Yes.
0: I know that. I noticed that. I did. Trey, what did you know? Anybody want to, Trey said he has, what are you going to do? Wrap it up for us about what went on?
2: Yes. Mm-hmm. You know, the World Cup actually wraps up Sunday, July 19th. That is the last game that will take
3: place. Finals, yeah.
2: We do know as of right now that it will be Spain versus somebody.
3: Okay.
2: Spain is in the finals.
3: Either
2: of the
3: Argentina
2: World Cup.
3: Or England,
2: correct. Right? But we had a lot of moments, it feel like, from this year's World Cup.
3: Yes.
2: That was hosted right here in the U.S. of A. Mm. U.S. of A. Not only did tourists come over from other countries trying to take ranch dressing back home.
0: Yeah, they did.
2: But we had a bunch of different moments that actually took place. How about this one? Cape Verde. Cape Verde was like an unsung hero of the World Cup. They were this little small nation on the coast of Africa that nobody expected to have a chance.
0: Yep.
2: They went so deep into the tournament that they won the hearts of everybody. Watching. They had a historic run. Or how about this one? Haaland. Erling Haaland. He is the star player of Norway. You know they be doing the ooh.
0: Yep.
3: Ooh.
0: He a big old dude, too.
3: Man, I ain't gonna lie. I want me a Viking hat so bad now because of that.
0: You know what? Every time I look at that guy, I feel like Hollywood's gonna call him to be in some movies.
2: Facts.
0: Don't be surprised. Like
3: don't be surprised.
2: Do you understand this was his first World Cup?
0: No.
2: This was his first World Cup, and he was one of the most popular players.
0: Yes, he was.
2: Erling Haaland. Throughout the entire tournament. Or how about this one? Mexico versus England. You remember that game?
3: Yeah.
2: Mexico versus England was one of the most watched World Cup games ever.
4: A little violent afterwards. Mexicans took it pretty hard.
2: Yeah. The Mexican fans were so into it. The night before, they threw out fireworks in front of England's hotel.
3: They couldn't get no sleep.
2: Still got their ass tased. what'd you say, JJ?
3: Got kicked to sleep. They won the game and stretched on their ass. Like,
2: Hey, these are some World Cup moments that cannot go unnoticed. You got to remember this one, too. Ronaldo, he's one of the star players in the World Cup. Everybody in soccer.
3: Yeah.
2: Messi, Neymar. Those are three names that you probably will never see again in the World Cup.
0: Really? Yeah.
2: They should be retiring after this year's World Cup. Yeah. And they are some of the most known soccer players in the world. Or how about this one? They have a competition called the Golden Boot. So anybody who is scoring a lot of goals throughout these games, they are entered to win the golden boot at the end of the World Cup.
0: Okay.
2: And you have four names that are actually at the top of the list right now. Harry Kane, which he plays for England. Erling Haaland, of course, he's the guy that just got eliminated. Yeah. He played for Norway. He has seven. Lionel Messi.
3: Messi's still in it, too.
2: What? He has eight.
0: Dang.
2: He is the only person that is still in it.
4: Thanks to the refs.
2: Yeah. Well, I guess you could debate that on your own. Kylian Mbappe. He actually is a star player for France. Black dude, too.
0: Of course.
2: I wanted him to win.
0: Now, you know what? Which, by the way, we did notice this with the World Cup.
2: Facts.
0: The folk, melanated people are all over the world.
2: Speak
0: we didn't figure
2: it.
0: That
2: on
0: out.
2: On everything.
0: Yeah. We are the majority. I just want everybody to understand something. People on this planet try to make it seem like melanated people are not the majority. Try to call us minorities, certainly in this country.
2: Come on.
3: Because when I found out it was a brother in Norway, I'm like, come on now. Come on now. Who dropped him off?
2: Shut up.
0: We are the majority.
2: When I seen the brother from Germany with dreads.
3: Yeah, for real.
2: They got lacticians in Germany.
0: They do.
2: Yes.
3: You mean tell me they tied your hair up in Germany?
2: Like, damn. You can't forget too, man. The United States wins its first World Cup knockout match in 24 years.
3: Years, man.
2: We've not made it that far in the World Cup, and I don't know how long.
3: Man, for real.
4: Wonderful. Listen, in 1994, when we first entered, we had the worst teams in the world. They're saying now our high school kids can compete with other world teams.
2: Yep.
4: So if you do the math, in 8 years, we're actually going to be competitive.
0: Hopefully. Contender.
2: Hopefully. Yeah. And we cannot forget the most important thing, that Nigerian goalkeeper that all the ladies lost their mind.
0: What's his name?
4: Is he that good looking?
0: What's his name?
4: Maduka.
2: Maduka Okoye.
0: Yeah.
2: Maduka Okoye.
0: Yes.
4: Didi.
0: Huh?
4: He better looking than me.
0: Hell yes.
2: And he's tall.
0: And he's tall.
4: That's the only thing he got.
0: Nah.
4: He what?
0: That dude, his body is...
4: I got body?
0: No. A baby one?
4: Oh, girl, God. You know I'm cut like a chopped up paper.
2: Let it go, Cruz.
0: Okay, go ahead.
2: Let it go, Cruz.
3: That's because you don't eat.
2: That is it. That is it. I'm telling you, man, it was a lot of moments during this year's World Cup that we will never, ever forget.
0: I agree.
2: Shouts out to all the foreigners who wanted ranch dressing.
0: And Waffle House. All right. All right, y'all. It's Didi in the morning.
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2: Good morning. It's Didi in the Morning. Guys, we got to get into the hot topics. All right. We got to because did you hear what's going on with Lil Wayne? He's getting ready to go viral based on what I just saw. Y'all got to hear what happened to Lil Wayne. And I believe it's somebody who works for him.
3: Yeah.
2: This is crazy. Let's get into it. Here we go.
0: Crazy, scary, and hilarious. Hot topics.
4: Give them what they ask for.
0: Only on Didi in the Morning.
2: All right. So before we even get into that, can we talk about Tank? Y'all saw this, what Tank was talking about when it came to the difference between followers and fans. And tell me if you guys agree with what singer Tank is saying.
5: Followers are not fans. All right, don't get so caught up into these social media followers and these comments and these interactions that you forget the difference. Especially in today, in 2026. You can have millions of followers, you can have hundreds of thousands of followers, but still not be able to get 500 people in a room. That's the disconnect. Times have changed, or for me, it's come back around. In order to get to your real fans, you have to get back to the streets. And if your promo plan doesn't involve that, you getting back to the streets and going to see real people and garnering real fans, you might be in trouble.
6: I think that's such a good point, you know, because sometimes you might not be the best on TV. You might not be the best on radio, but you might be the best in front of people. And I got to say, myself, like, that's when I shine the most, in front of people. Like, right? I do the TV, I do the radio. But when I get to be me and use my personality in the club, in front of people, when I hosted the comedy show, that's when I shine the most.
2: I know that's right. Let everybody know when you shine, my dude.
6: Well, I'm just saying, that's why I like my name.
2: Shining.
6: I'm not bragging. My name rings bells in the streets. Like, people know me because, like, when I'm there, I'm also not in the corner and you can't touch me. I'm everywhere I'm hugging.
2: Cruz,
6: you know,
2: hold on. I got another one for you. Shine bright like a diamond.
3: Oh, God.
6: I like that one even better.
3: I will say this to what Tank said, though. I do kind of think he has a point, but then also at the same time, my mind goes, too. I don't know about that because nowadays you have these influencers that don't necessarily have, like, people in front of them, but they have millions on millions of followers. And then when they go outside, those same followers follow them. Like, I show speed.
2: Right.
3: You know what I'm saying?
2: Yeah, his following is crazy. Kai Sinatra.
7: Yeah, a lot of these got it on lock right now, man.
3: DDG.
2: Yeah, he sure does. Yeah. That's true. Shouts out to him, which I think is so beautiful. These folks are making money on that thing. I wish 100%. I learned. Somebody need to teach me.
7: Me.
2: I need to go to that streamer university. Damn. Hell. The other thing we got to talk about, this thing with Lil Wayne. Y'all heard this?
3: Yeah, so Lil Wayne is headed to court. He is being sued by his former assistant. Now, the assistant says that, of course, he had his job duties, like making sure Lil Wayne woke up on time, making sure his clothes were packed for trips, all type of stuff like that. Regular things that assistants are supposed to do. This is where it gets a little weird, though. The assistant also says that he was required

0: be a requirement.
1: And I'm going to tell you now, you get paid damn good money.
0: To row,
1: I just filled out the application.
2: Shut up.
3: I got a true story. We was in Manhattan for like 2 weeks with Noriega in the, Sony Studios, just recording music. And it got so bad that my brother Sosa got renamed Roll-O-Matic by Noriega.
0: Not Roll-O-Matic.
3: Because he was rolling all of Nori's blunts.
2: Yeah, and also, too, I think a big issue that is going on is not just the blunt rolling. He also alleges that Lil Wayne assaulted him on a private jet. That's why he's taking him to court as well.
3: Oh, it got dark.
2: Yeah, that's the real part of
4: what kind of assault?
2: It was a physical assault.
4: Okay.
2: No. Yeah, just a physical assault.
0: Don't make
2: assault.
0: It nothing else.
3: Punched him.
2: Not right. Sexual.
4: Good, thank you. You have to clarify nowadays.
2: No,
0: you got to clarify.
1: I hope Wayne ain't in there talking about, woo.
2: Shut up.
1: Physical assault.
2: No.
1: Don't say woo around me, dog.
0: Okay. Finally, guys, Dame Dash, they say he's the supreme hater on the planet.
3: Yes, that man be hating with no teeth or teeth, and it's always about Jay-Z.
5: It just seemed very obvious that the hair thing really fed with him, because he had, you know, a scripted Beyonce in his hair twice. First of all, my girl doesn't ever cut my hair. You got to get a shape up. I'm not getting no haircut in the bleachers with no mirrors. Like, who does that? We know she's your girl. That's been what it's been the whole time. It's okay, you with Beyonce. I bet. She cuts your hair, she touches you and all that. It doesn't look real. Pause. It just looks cringe.
0: Well, I was creeping in the comments. Folks got something to say about Dame Dash. They said, hating on folks who love out loud is crazy. Dude has nothing else to talk about but Jay-Z. Jay lives rent-free in his head. They said he's mad he wasn't invited. They said he wants a response so bad. And then somebody said, because that's his wife, sir, and he can brag different.
2: Facts.
0: Yeah.
2: Why was it even important for you to bring up the fact that, oh, we see she touches you? What? Why is that important?
3: Because he wants her to touch him.
2: Somebody called Dame a generational hater.
0: Yeah, he really is.
3: He lost Aaliyah. He lost Jay. He lost everything.
0: Yeah, people are saying the real problem is people who keep interviewing him. Why?
3: Well,
2: because he gonna get you clicks, though.
0: Okay, all he's gonna talk about
2: is
0: Jay-Z.
2: Gonna get
0: like
2: you clicks.
0: Now we're getting tired of it, though. It's old news.
2: Sure.
0: You don't like Jay-Z and the story. All right, coming up, we're gonna play our $1,000 minute game next. It's Didi in the morning. Good morning, it's Didi in the morning. And listen, I have everybody here on a Thursday, but I only need one person right now. Let's find out.
1: That would be me.
0: Huh? Thank you, JJ. No, it's over there. It's trending with Trey right now.
2: That's what it is. Okay. Sorry about that.
1: I'm sorry. My bad, Trey.
2: No, it's okay. Can we talk about the party is over at this point, it seems like. Young Miami and Boss Man D-Lo, they were set to go out on a 25-city tour with each other. You know, Mr. Motion Party, You Can I Get In.
1: Right, right.
2: And Young Miami, Where All My Scamming. Well, that's no more. It looks like Young Miami dropped out of the tour, and so Boss Man D-Lo canceled with the tour altogether.
0: Mm.
2: It's been rumors too that Miami has been doing this. This has been a theme of hers since her Spin That song blew up.
0: But she says she's working on her album, right?
2: She says she's working on her album. A lot of people are saying, though, it's because she is charging more for performances. She said the bag done increased and went up now.
0: Well, here's the thing. You got to take advantage while you can, huh?
1: True enough. But Young Miami, please don't be the Lauryn Hill of hip-hop and start canceling, showing up late.
2: And I'm going to tell you this. If this is the case, this new album, it better be good.
1: It better be good.
0: I know it.
1: G-U-T.
0: That's what's trending this morning. Coming up next, we got the 5 things you need to know to start your day. It's Didi in the morning.
6: I'm Bree Wood with BIN News Now. New York City Mayor Zahram Amdani says officials are reviewing reports of a large homeless encampment on Manhattan's west side.
7: We are focused on connecting New Yorkers to shelter and on establishing a pipeline to stable housing, not just moving New Yorkers from one place to another place.
6: Under city policy, outreach teams must engage with unhoused individuals for 7 days before any camp can be cleared. A Pennsylvania district attorney is facing criticism after defending an officer who detained black teenager Jesse Lopez Jr. for wearing a hoodie. The teen was not charged with a crime, and the DA said Detective Tyson Havens was working undercover at the time while investigating a recent round of shootings. And the ESPYs honored this year's top athletes Wednesday night in New York. Jalen Brunson and Asia Wilson took top honors, while Shohei Ohtani, Lionel Messi, and Terrence Crawford were among the winners recognized for excellence in their sports. Get BIN News Now, on demand 24/7 on the iHeartRadio app.
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0: morning. It's Didi in the morning, and we are here on a Thursday. Bright and early. Good morning to J. Cruz, Trey G, and comedian J.J. Williamson. Let's get right to the five things you need to know to start your day.
1: The five things you need to know right now on Didi in the morning.
0: First thing you need to know, anybody see this? They're saying Georgia, Florida, Tennessee, South Carolina, and Alabama. What do they all have in common? What do they have in common? Anybody know?
2: Hey, they all in the South?
0: Nope. Well, yeah, but listen, guess what they're saying? Georgia, Florida, Tennessee, South Carolina, and Alabama have launched Operation Southern Slowdown.
2: I saw this.
0: They're ready to crack down on speeding going on now through July 19th, they're saying.
2: Man.
0: Yeah.
2: They're trying to hit that quota.
0: They sure are.
2: Boy.
0: They said drivers can expect citations for speeding, reckless driving, distracted driving, seatbelt violations, and other traffic offenses.
2: Damn.
0: And so, again, all of those states now have Operation Southern Slowdown. All right, let's keep it moving.
3: All right, well, ladies and gentlemen, let's talk about these NFL, mainly these athletes that got the bag. Be careful who you marry. Make sure it's really the one. My man Tyreek Hill, man, the former wide receiver of the Miami Dolphins, going through it. You know, he was married, but they ended their marriage after 17 months. Months. Now his ex-wife will be paid $50,000 a month.
2: Damn.
3: And she's walking away with $6 million. Now, again, what's 17 months? Is that a year and a half?
0: No, a year and a half.
3: Man, hey, be careful, ladies and gentlemen. Fellas out here, man, you got that bag, you got that money. Y'all think y'all in love, and these women just playing in your face, man. But they want to get that money.
0: Let me say this in defense of her, because she was on a show, like a WAGS show, Women of Sports, whatever the heck it is. Anyway, make a long story short, Women and Wives and Girlfriends, I think it is. Wives and Girlfriends of Sports. She was on some show on Netflix, and when she was on the show, some of the other ladies kept saying, how can you date him? He already had some troubles with the law, other relationships. And she was like, no, this my man. You know, she was doing all that, and they all kept trying to actually warn her. They were trying to, some of the other ladies on the show warned her.
3: She went on and went through with it.
0: Knowing the risk of being with him, what it could be. Some people said, wait a minute, we tried to warn you.
4: Most ball players have wives and get married. They all know.
0: But that, I'm saying, this is 17 months. Everybody
3: 17
0: warned
3: 17 months,
0: her.
3: Yeah, man. Be careful.
2: All right, can we talk about T.I. real quick? T.I. and Tiny.
0: No.
3: Don't do them.
5: Oh, God.
0: No, we can't.
3: Don't do them.
0: Hold on.
2: Well, we have to.
0: No, we got, hold on now.
2: No, we have to.
0: Now, hold on. Last time we talked about T.I. on this show, we got in trouble.
2: Stop it.
0: And I've tried to stay away from him all week long.
2: Well, I'm not. I cannot. He making headlines on social media.
3: Don't you announce him.
2: Shut up. T.I. is praising his wife, Tiny. It's some really good, dope news.
0: Okay. All right. You're making me scared. I'm getting triggered. I'm getting flashbacks. Don't, please, God.
2: He is actually praising his wife, Tiny, for standing by him with their marriage through treacherous circumstances, is what he put it as. He said, when somebody has endured treacherous circumstances, with you, been with you during your darkest hours, it just makes the bright moments that much brighter. He said, I thank God that he had grace on us through our marriage, and we're expecting brighter moments and brighter days now that they are bonded as one.
0: By the way, I'm going to just say this to T.I. You know, T.I. lives in Atlanta. We are on in Atlanta. You know, T.I., you got me in trouble. Can you come get on this show now? Can we talk about it?
3: You owe us.
0: We got in trouble big time.
2: And
0: I'm going to still say, and I apologize to Lunell publicly. I will apologize to her, and she apologized to me.
2: 100%. Yeah.
0: Remember, she said 100%. She was in a bad mood.
2: It was no disrespect meant at all. Right. It was just T.I.
3: But T.I., we still need you to come up here.
0: We still need you because we got in trouble.
3: Because of you.
0: Yeah.
2: Oh, God.
0: Okay.
3: I got a rash now.
2: Oh, God. Hey, listen. I ain't going to lie to you. Bring Damani with you because I'm a fan.
0: Bring your son with you. But anybody in Atlanta that knows T.I., tell him he needs to be on this show because we got in trouble because of him.
2: 100%.
0: Okay? Yeah.
3: If you bring King, make sure he gets some sleep.
2: Shut up.
0: All right, those are five. We need somebody to play our $1,000 minute game. You answer 10 questions correctly and win the cash this morning at 833. Talk to Didi.
3: That's 833-825-5233.
0: It's Didi in the morning.
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1: Wake up. Turn it up. It's Dee Dee in the morning.
10: Wake up, kid.
1: On the beat of Fort Collins. Just

0: right, listen. Good morning, Dee Dee in the morning. You guys, yes. We're about to play our $1,000 minute game. We do have us a contestant, all right? Now, here is the deal. They said, according to this, in the wintertime, 42% of us deal with this. In the wintertime, 42%.
1: Ash.
0: That is, well.
2: She said, that is, well.
1: That Ash. Should be number one.
0: Now, hold on a second.
2: Be looking like a little sugar cookie outside.
0: Now, is that all of America, 42%, or just us?
2: I mean.
0: I think if it's us, it's going to be a little higher.
2: Maybe.
0: But you are close. Guess what they said? 42% of people suffer from dry skin every winter.
2: I told
0: winter.
2: You. Come on,
0: dry
2: man.
0: Skin.
2: I tell you.
0: Now, dry skin.
2: And you know what? It'd be right between the pointer finger and the thumb.
0: Oh, that one is real crucial right
2: that,
0: there.
2: That little skin in between there. Ooh.
0: Every now and then when it's white in there, I'd be like, that's dope though.
1: That's dope. For it to be like that.
0: You'd be like, being a human is interesting. Because right in that crevice right there.
2: Yes. That won't be so hard to moisturize.
1: I remember one time I had partake, man, I was feeling good and I saw that ass. I like, man, you know, that looked tasteful.
0: Right, in the middle right there.
1: Did you lick it? Yeah.
2: Take
1: man,
2: a little bite.
1: So, yeah, man. That winter and that ass do not go together.
0: Hold on a second. Stop talking about winter, JJ. You and I have a problem when it's in the summertime.
1: Too. Man, especially when I scratch right there on the side of my calf. Boy.
0: You got the lines left.
1: Man, that line.
0: Look like a chalkboard.
1: I'm talking about, boy, like, where is the eraser?
2: You stupid.
3: It's time to boss up with a bag. You got the answers. We got that bread. $1,000 all for you with the $1,000 minigame. Exclusively on Dee Dee in the Morning.
0: All right, so this is Cass. Is this Chastity?
4: Hey, yes.
0: Oh, hi, Chastity.
1: Hi, Chastity.
2: Chaz, tell us morning. Something about yourself. Tell us something about yourself. You got kids, you married, in a relationship, you single?
4: None of that.
2: Damn.
4: But I am single.
2: I'm about to say, you can't be none of it now. You got to either be in a relationship, single.
1: I'm single, something now.
2: Damn. Okay, so you single. Now, is this, why are you single? Is this a choice that you made? Are you mad at men, women right now? What you got going?
4: That's a choice.
2: Okay. Mm-hmm. Are you at peace is the question. Because, you know, a lot of folks be lonely when they single, Cass.
4: Nah, I'm at peace.
2: I know that's right. Cass said, I've been enjoying myself and my money.
0: All right.
2: Yes,
0: well,
2: indeed.
0: Listen, let's play this game. We're going to spin the wheel, and hopefully we can get you a little extra cash. Here we go.
3: DG.
5: J. Cruz. JJ from The Sip.
3: Trey G. Trey G.
5: $20 bonus.
2: Hey. All right, Cass. If you win this $1,000, what you going to spend it on?
4: Probably some bills.
2: Oh, damn.
1: Some bills.
4: Right.
2: That's a boring single life. Hey, you better take a trip to Jamaica or something, get your booty rubbed on.
0: Okay.
4: But I just came back from Jamaica 2 weeks ago.
2: I know that. That's their single life.
0: Ain't it?
1: But did you get your booty rubbed on?
2: Come on.
4: No, I did not.
2: That's all right.
1: Damn.
2: We're going to do a part two then. I'm going to read you the 10 questions. If you don't know the answer, what you going to say?
4: Fast.
2: That's there right. Then we're going to spin the block, answer it again, and we got to go fast. Yeah. All right?
4: All right.
2: Let's get paid. First question. What's your favorite store to buy clothes at?
4: Dillard.
2: Gotta go faster than that. Do you prefer shopping online or in stores?
4: In store.
2: Which pet is known to have 9 lives?
4: Cat.
2: Name a song Rihanna and Jay-Z have recorded together.
4: Umbrella.
2: Yeah. Cheyenne is the capital of which state?
4: Arizona.
2: Mm-hmm.
4: Utah. Montana. Wyoming.
2: Hey, there you go. How old is Kalani?
4: 25.
2: Keep going. 23,
4: 26, 27, 28, 29, 30, 24, 22, 21.
2: Pass. What was the fifth question that I asked you? What was the fifth question?
4: Cheyenne's the capital of what state?
2: Come on now. Who on the morning show builds furniture?
4: JJ, J. Cruz.
2: There you go, there you go. When it comes to government, what does CDC stand for? CDC.
4: CDC?
2: Uh-huh.
4: Center for Disease Control.
1: Yeah, I like that. Where the rumble? Where the rumble,
0: baby?
1: Guess
0: what? You got 8 out of 10.
2: Great job.
0: You didn't get to 10, but 8 out of 9, really. So you did really well. How old is Kalani? She's 31. You went up and down, except for you didn't get to 31.
2: She hit 30, but not 31.
0: Yeah. All right, so listen, you got 8 out of 10. Let me see. You're going to get $10 every correct answer. We add up as $80, but then you add in the extra 20. $100 coming
2: to you. All right, Chastity.
0: $100. All right.
2: Come on.
0: $100. Why don't you do me a favor and tell everybody the show that gave you a shot at $1,000. answers.
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1: Okay, so you hit us up and said you're going to make somebody mad, right?
2: Yes, my mom.
1: What you going to tell your mama?
2: Actually, I had surgery on both of my legs, so my doctor, he hasn't released me. I'm still on my crutches.
1: Mm-hmm.
2: And I'm going to tell her that my mother-in-law, she wanted to see my daughter, and I wouldn't let her see her, and she pushed me off of my crutches.
1: This is going to be good. All right, here we go. Let's call your mom.
3: Hello?
2: Mama.
3: Yeah.
2: Mama, why did Vet meet me over to Ziana's school?
3: For what?
2: She came over. Mama, she pushed me off of my crutches.
3: Who pushed you off your f***ing crutches?
2: Mama, Vet came over here. She got mad. She said that I wouldn't let her see Ziana.
3: Hold on, Mama, the f***ing way.
2: Wait, Mama. Mama, she want to talk to you.
3: I'm on my motherfucking way. I don't want to talk to you.
2: You're going to kick me, Mama.
3: You get in.
4: Hello? This bed right here. What you want, huh?
3: I'm on my way, bitch.
4: Call me that one more time and see what happens.
3: I'm on my way, bitch.
4: Oh, you did it again. You know what? I'm about to push her out these crutches again. Watch.
3: This don't f*** with my child.
4: You know, I hate that my daughter had a baby by your son. I hate that.
3: Well, bitch, your daughter don't have no motherfucking baby by my son. Your damn son got a baby by my daughter.
4: Oh, you know what I meant. That's what I meant.
3: I'm on my motherfucking way.
1: Okay. Jackie.
3: What?
1: You on the mad minute.
3: Don't f*** with me, my motherfucking baby. I'm in my motherfucking car.
2: Mama, no. Mama, it's a joke. It's Dee Dee with the morning team, Mama.
3: I know damn well that go ahead and push you off your motherfucking crutch.
1: I know it. Nope. Listen,
3: y'all don't stop doing folks like this.
1: No,
3: y'all got my motherfucking hand hurt.
1: Candace did it. Don't try to blame us. We just facilitated.
3: Yeah, but she better stop that because she's been getting that fat motherfucker beat up.
4: I ain't fat.
3: I'm driving my car fast.
1: Y'all give it up for Candace and Jackie.
0: Yes. 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
2: Well, good morning. It's Didi in the morning. Everybody is here. It's time for us to get right into our hot topics because did you hear what Tasha K is saying about a certain R&B female artist? Mm. If this is true, I ain't got nothing to say. Let's just get into it. Here we go. Let's go.
1: Hot Topics. We back on that.
3: Thanks.
1: Only on Didi in the Morning.
2: Before we do anything, y'all saw this. I didn't even know that we had this museum. The Harriet Tubman Museum in Maryland temporarily closed after vandalism over the weekend.
4: Museum leaders say that somebody broke the back door and stole their donation box. A mural of Bucktown General Store was also damaged in the process. Tubman was born into enslavement on Maryland's eastern shore before she escaped. Linda Harris, director of events and programs for the museum, shares this message for the vandals.
5: If you could understand the message of Harriet Tubman, her courage and her valor, and what her journey represented, maybe you don't know that. And if we could share that with you and help you in some way, I would like to talk with you and see how else we can help you.
4: Because they rely solely on donations, the museum will remain closed until they are able to raise enough funds to fix what's been damaged.
6: That's sad.
2: That is sad.
6: That's sad.
2: We should all, you know what, I need to log on. We all need to find, Facts. You know, the museum. Donate Facts. $20. At least all of us could do that to get it back open, right?
7: Yeah. Yo.
2: Right? Really? All right. I think that's what we should do.
7: Yeah. But it's part of course for mm-hmm. this administration, for today's day and
2: yes,
7: age. And I don't mean to blame the administration for it, but my
2: the
7: God,
2: tone of,
7: bro.
2: I kept saying the tone of the country was going to change when this man got elected. Yeah. We all knew that.
7: Facts. It's no politics Thursday. I get it.
2: I know it, but yeah. I kept saying it to people. I was like, hey, guys.
7: Some stuff you got to speak on,
2: yeah.
7: man.
2: Yeah. Hey, Rick Ross, I heard he's talking about what?
8: Listen, you can claim he does a lot of things, but claiming that he's got beef with Jay-Z because he didn't go to his New York City show?
3: People really were there, like, I know Rick Ross is
9: coming out. Yeah. It was a lot of people hitting me, but no, we actually flew into Cleveland, and, you know, we got back a little later. From my understanding, Hov came out a lot later. You know, we all would have anticipated, but no, that wasn't the plan.
3: Okay.
9: Shout out to Hov and everybody who went there. I'm sure I'm going to catch another one overseas. You
3: Period.
9: Dirt.
3: I'm pulling up in Paris.
9: Yeah. That's what me and my homies been talking about.
2: I love Rick Ross. Rick Ross will always talk cool. Like, if you go to a parent-teacher conference and the teacher says, Rick, your son did what? What you mean my son did? Always, there's a cage with the way he talks, and it's very interesting to me.
7: Is that your Rick Ross impersonation?
2: No, but it's always, it's always like this.
8: It's the tone. It's the tone.
7: I'm about to say, that is terrible.
2: Trey, you try the Rick Ross.
7: Okay, hold on.
2: Let's go.
10: I'm going to tell you like this.
8: He won.
10: The boss don't really be concerned with what peasants are talking
2: about. Okay, so hold on a second. If I'm the teacher, I know it almost sound like Shaq, but if I'm the teacher and I say, Mr. Ross, your child has been late 10 days in a row.
10: You know what I'm going to do for the classroom? I'm going to give him a 10-piece lemon pepper.
8: Okay, yo, bro.
10: All flat. You know I'm the boat. Boss.
2: I'm like, is that how you talk when you talk to the teacher?
10: Boss.
2: Damn it. Tasha K's out here talking. Oh, God, if this is true.
7: Oh, yeah, man. Tasha K was talking about Kiki Wyatt. Now, Kiki Wyatt has debuted her new relationship on social media.
2: It's always. Every year, this girl got a new relationship.
7: Hey, man, somebody told me on social media, they said one thing Kiki gonna do is keep a man.
2: All the time.
7: Well, now she's showcased a new relationship on social media, and Tasha K is saying that the guy is an Uber driver.
11: Eric was outside, according to her, cheating with men and women. She did file a police report on him saying that he allegedly beat her as well, too. And so the reason they broke up is because Kiki stopped sleeping with her cousin and started sleeping with her driver. Here's the guy. So this new man was allegedly her black XL Uber driver.
2: Mm-mm.
11: And they met as he picked her up in an Uber to take her to one of her shows to sing the same songs that she sings at every show. Apparently, she's pregnant again. Now, this is very concerning for me. Kiki's last few babies came out with defects.
2: Uh-uh.
11: I don't know if it's because she's old. I don't know if it's because she's under stress. If she's pregnant in this, I just want to pray for the baby in this matter. If y'all ain't gonna say it, I am. The hell with this. This lady's womb is done.
7: Oh,
11: we're done here.
8: The
7: gosh. Damn, Tasha K. Yeah, they got dark at the end. Yeah, Tasha did. Ain't gonna lie to you. They got, and not little, they got a lot disrespectful at the end. I know Tasha.
2: It. How many babies, though, does Kiki have? Is this baby 14?
7: Man. When they had their reality show, I believe it was somewhere around there.
2: She had like 8 then, didn't she?
7: Something like that. Yeah. Yeah, yeah.
2: Kiki liked being pregnant.
7: Hey, that's a whole lot of love in that house.
6: She's doing more than singing.
7: But she's still hitting them hot notes.
2: Yeah, she is. Yeah, she did. All right, listen, those are hot topics. Coming up later, we got to talk about J.J. Williamson's big announcement that's on the way. It's Dee Dee in the

0: Good morning. It's Didi in the morning on this Thursday. We got to remember, I forgot that it is No Politics Thursday on the show.
1: No Politico.
2: Yeah. We'll try to keep it that way.
0: Even though your president, isn't he doing having a
3: thing
0: tonight?
3: He's supposed to announce it tonight.
0: About the election? It's about the election fraud and
4: China has some.
0: They're claiming it's alleged, and they already did investigation years ago, and they said that was not true. But of course, we have a lying ass president, so let's just see what happens tonight. Hey, there is Trey G. Trey, what's trending?
2: Hey, so it looked like the ladies are kind of winning right now. The legendary ladies, to be exact, man. They say Madonna's Grateful album surprised the Billboard charts and went number one in the U.S. and U.K. Mm. It's called Confessions 2, Still Pinching Myself. And then Beyonce, she also is topping the charts on the Hot 100. She debuted the top selling new song, and it's kind of new, Donk.
0: Mm-hmm.
2: You know that song that she released last week?
0: Yeah.
2: Okay. Yeah, it debuted it's really high on the Hot 100 charts. I don't know if it's number one, but it debuted at the top of the charts.
0: Wow.
2: So shout out Beyonce and Madonna.
0: Shouts out to the ladies.
4: Madonna.
0: I think they said Madonna's going to sing at the, what you call it?
3: The World Cup.
0: World Cup.
3: Oh, really?
0: Oh.
3: The finals. Okay.
2: Yep. Post Malone is as well. He's supposed to be doing the halftime show also.
0: And I think, is it Shakira and Burna Boy again or something?
2: Maybe so.
0: All right, that's the lineup. All right, listen, coming up later, we got to talk about J.J. Williamson's big announcement, but also play our $1,000 mini game right now at 833-TALK-TO-DIDI.
3: That's 833-825-5233.
0: It's DIDI in the morning.
5: I'm Bree Wood with BIN News Now. New York City Mayor Zahram Amdani says officials are reviewing reports of a large homeless encampment on Manhattan's west side.
6: We are focused on connecting New Yorkers to shelter and on establishing a pipeline to stable housing, not just moving New Yorkers from one place to another place.
5: Under city policy, outreach teams must engage with unhoused individuals for 7 days before any camp can be cleared. A Pennsylvania district attorney is facing criticism after defending an officer who detained black teenager Jesse Lopez Jr. for wearing a hoodie. The teen was not charged with a crime, and the DA said Detective Tyson Havens was working undercover at the time while investigating a recent round of shootings. And the ESPYs honored this year's top athletes Wednesday night in New York. Jalen Brunson and Asia Wilson took top honors, while Shohei Ohtani, Lionel Messi, and Terrence Crawford were among the winners recognized for excellence in their sports. Get BIN News Now, on demand 24/7 on the iHeartRadio app.
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0: Hey, good morning. It's Dee Dee in the morning, and we must have a conversation about comedian J.J. Williamson. J.J. last night was on the phone with me, and at 7:57, he said, Dee Dee, I got to go. Click.
1: I did.
0: That man was like, hey, I got something to do. Let everybody know what you had to do.
1: Hey, I didn't mean to hang up on you like that, right, man, but you know, I had a big announcement.
0: I was mid-sentence, J.J. I was like,
1: Yeah, Joe did. I think I cut you off at But yeah, I went live last night on all my social media platforms, man, to make a huge announcement that I'm super excited about. I am about to release my comedy special on YouTube.
2: Oh, whoa.
1: Yeah, man. Getting ready to release that thing, man. August 2nd, Overlook is officially about to be seen by the world.
2: Yeah.
1: So I'm super excited, man. I shot it last year on August 2nd, which is my late brother Chris' birthday.
0: Aww.
1: So I decided to wait, man, put everything together, and release it on his birthday as well, man. Wow. I think my brother was shining down on me and make sure things go well. So shout out to my brother Chris. But yes, man, I'm releasing my comedy special.
2: Yeah. Come on. I saw the announcement last night on Instagram. I was on Instagram. Now, I ain't gonna lie to you, JJ. I was there from the jump, right? So I saw y'all trying to get everything together first and foremost. JJ said, hey, son, log into my Facebook for me real quick.
3: No, he didn't.
0: No.
2: I said, oh, this is a family affair.
1: Yeah, it's a family affair, man. Yeah. So,
2: not only that, as you get through the announcements, I love how off camera somebody was like, don't forget to mention the comedy club.
3: He was getting quick little notes.
1: Yeah, I have my team out there helping me out, man. So I'm super excited. Man, it's going to be on my YouTube channel, man. So please subscribe to my YouTube, YouTube channel.
0: What's the channel?
1: It is The Real JJ from the Silk.
2: Come on.
1: Real JJ from the Silk, man. So all my fans, all the listeners, man, my followers, I'm going to need you.
0: Okay, hold on. Let me get this straight. So hold on, JJ. JJ, had you had a YouTube page before, or is this your very?
1: No, I had a YouTube page. Yeah, I do. I do.
0: You never told us.
1: I mean, cause it wasn't moving nothing. I'm just being real. It wasn't moving nothing. Look, it ain't hot.
3: So, no, I understand.
1: It ain't hot. So I'm going to definitely need everybody, man. Please subscribe to my YouTube page, man.
0: I'm doing it now. Let me
1: you
0: go.
1: You know, man, it's The Real JJ from the Sip. On YouTube, man. It's going to be released August 2nd. I'm super excited.
3: Congratulations.
1: Hey, man. Thank you very much,
3: so
1: man.
3: You worked so hard on this thing.
1: Yeah, I appreciate it, man. I'm really excited, man. It looks good.
0: Yeah, you've been editing. You were you had gotten one edit, and you didn't like it,
1: I didn't like it, man. You know, and you know, this is my first one that I produce.
3: Right.
1: I invested my own money, believing in my own self, man. And I want to go back and, you know, make sure it was right.
0: Right.
1: I want to make sure it was right, man, because, you know, hey, this thing could take off or it could flop.
0: Right.
1: No, you know, I don't brag or nothing like that, man, but it's really good.
0: Is it?
1: It's really good, man. It looks very good, man. Shout out to my man Jay Cruz for hosting that thing,
3: Thank you, you did
1: an amazing job, man. So yeah, man, August 2nd.
2: Can I ask you this?
1: Yes.
2: How intense is the itch for a second one?
1: Hey, I'm ready.
2: And look,
1: the special, I'm ready to shoot that one.
2: Right on.
1: The material is already
0: ready.
1: Are
0: you ready for the next
1: one? It's already ready.
2: That's how you do it.
3: You might as well, right?
1: It's already ready, man. So look, again, The Real JJ from the Sip on YouTube. I need everybody. I need y'all.
3: Yeah.
1: Y'all ain't gonna see me on the big platforms yet and everything, man. So hey, let's make this thing, you know, official, man, and hey, check it out.
3: You can call the second one Almost Seen.
1: Okay. Almost Seen. Okay. I might do something, man. So yeah, I'm looking super excited for that thing, man. So I'm finna go get on my promotional tour right
3: now. Happy, proud.
1: Yeah, man. Yeah, man. So I've been called to LA, man, to handle a couple of little business you know, things, man. So yeah, man, I'm really geeked. I'm excited, man.
0: I am.
1: I can't calm down. I'm enjoy this high right here. I'm gonna enjoy this high, man.
0: Let me break it down. If you're listening right now and you love J.J. Williamson on this show, and you want to see, and you've never seen his stand-up routine at all, then you're missing out. So you got to get on YouTube right now.
2: Right.
0: Make sure you subscribe now to his YouTube page, and it is The Real J.J. from the Sip. Two P's
1: on YouTube, man. I'm looking forward to it. So, hey, miss out if you want
0: Congratulations, J.J.
1: Hey, thank you very much.
0: Look, I'm going home tonight. It's up now?
1: No, it ain't up now.
0: Oh, you said August what?
1: August 2nd.
0: Oh.
1: So, if you go ahead and subscribe out, man. You'll get the notification, man. When it's up, man, you'll be the first to see it, man. And
2: we ain't got to go into detail, but I did hear that you're doing a premiere for certain people in certain cities. Oh. So we got to go into detail.
1: Yeah. We got to go into the details, man. Yeah, so if you want to know what's going on with the premiere, you know, the perfect, the private screening, log on to my Instagram. Okay. And it's the real JJ from the city.
0: Come
1: on.
0: 2 P's.
1: And 2 P's. And I give you some details, man, so you can come check it out.
0: I like it. Y'all make sure you go subscribe to the YouTube channel. And then also make sure you follow JJ so you can find out about these surprise pop-up screenings that he's having.
1: Oh, yeah. Absolutely.
0: Make sure you go follow him right now online at The Real JJ from the SIP. Congratulations, sir.
1: Thank you very much, man. Congrats. I'm excited. Absolutely. Right,
0: it's Didi in the morning. There can be a lot of back and forth when it comes to keeping floors clean. 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

0: And let's have a conversation about a list that came out. Did anybody see, you know, they always come out with these different lists of the richest, you know, rappers in hip hop. What does Forbes always come out with? The female billionaire, self-made billionaire.
1: For sure. For most successful, first time to do it, all that.
0: Anybody see the new list they came out with? The companies that have kept their commitment to DEI.
1: Ooh. Let's go.
0: The companies that I want everybody to write some of these down. You may like some of these. You may want to continue to support.
1: Real quick, DEI stands for?
0: Diversity, Equity, and Inclusion.
1: Let's go.
0: Now, DEI is when your president immediately, day one when he got in there, he said, all right, stop all this fairness.
2: Yeah, I don't like it.
0: Inclusion. Yeah. Stop including everybody. It's strictly us and nobody else.
3: I want all these companies to be just as crooked as I am.
0: Exactly.
4: He said, even playing field. Yeah.
0: Who wants that?
3: I skipped that class.
0: Yeah, he was like, get rid of diversity, equity, and inclusion in America. Crazy. That's what he decided to do. Well, some of these companies said, no, screw you. Mm. And I'm going to tell y'all something right now. If you believe in this, support these folks. Here we go. Some of the companies came out with the list. Alaska Airlines.
1: Okay. Unfortunately, I never go to Alaska. But
0: American Express.
3: Oh, wow.
0: I guess so, because, you know, American Express used to have the CEO used to be black for years.
1: Oh, really?
0: Kenneth Chenault. So I see, shouts out American Express. I got
1: the fact
0: one
1: that you knew his full name, Gang Gang.
0: Because it was such a dope thing. Everybody was tripping that here we was this black man ran American Express and, such a reputable card.
1: Yeah.
0: The other one was Apple. I didn't know Apple. Apple, is that who?
4: I can see that. There's
0: who is Apple?
1: Mac.
4: Tim Cook, I know, was the CEO for a long time, and then now they transitioning.
0: Oh, that's right, because Tim Cook be hanging out with all them black folks and the rappers and things.
4: Well, and they just are very progressive anyway.
0: Yeah.
4: You know what I'm saying?
0: Yeah,
4: LGBTQ, all that, I+, all that.
0: You knew these guys weren't going to give up DEI. Ben and Jerry's.
4: Oh, yeah. Come on, man. They put it on their ice cream
0: package. Don't
4: they? We love y'all.
2: They put equity on there.
0: Hold on. Shouts out to Burlington.
3: Come on, now.
0: Hey, Burlington had to, because we go up in there to get all of the coach.
1: Well, me and my son was just there.
0: You were in Burlington?
1: Yeah.
0: All right, guess what else? They said Chase.
1: Chase Bank. Okay.
0: Chili's.
4: Not a guest. Oh, yeah, Chili's.
3: It's because they better.
4: They got that triple dipper.
0: Hold on. I remember Chili's came back and had, what's the name, doing that Chili's baby back rib. Lizzo.
4: Yeah.
0: All right, here's some other people who didn't give up their DEI. They said Colgate Palmolive.
4: Oh, really? Okay.
0: Costco.
1: Costco's been very vocal about theirs.
0: Delta Airlines.
1: Delta.
0: Mm-hmm.
4: Yeah.
0: DSW Shoe Warehouse. That's my people.
4: Yeah.
0: All right, I'm gonna keep going.
4: I ain't gonna lie to you. I got an Amy that do not stay out of there.
0: Really?
4: Oh my God.
2: I love it. Do not stay out of there.
4: Boy, Amy, where you at? DSW.
0: Yep. And they give you deals and stuff like that, and they send you coupons, and on your birthday, go up in there now, DSW. Again, companies that kept their commitment to DEI. Let me see. They said they did not bow down to Trump. HEB.
4: Oh, yeah.
0: Shout out Texas.
1: Maybe I'll lay off a little bit.
0: Gap. I didn't even know the Gap was still around.
4: I didn't know the Gap was still around.
0: Okay, here we go. Guess what? Hilton.
4: Come on, man.
0: Didn't know that.
4: That's surprising.
0: Honda.
3: Come on, man. You know we're going to get them Hondas.
0: Mm-hmm. Hold on. JetBlue.
1: Really?
3: Oh, wow.
4: Is that a budget airline, JetBlue?
0: It's kind of sort of.
3: Yeah.
0: Let me see. Kroger.
1: Shout out to Kroger, man. Mm.
4: Shout out to you for not putting the S at the end of Kroger's.
0: Oh, yeah.
2: And then why would you do it?
4: Well, it's the melanin in me. I apologize. It's the melanin in me.
0: I don't have as much melanin as you?
4: Probably not.
0: Okay.
4: You are a little lighter than me.
0: Okay, fine.
2: I'd be trying to tell her.
0: All right, here's another one they said didn't give up their DEI. Macy's. Marriott Hotels.
1: Shout out Macy's, Marriott.
0: Let me see. Nike.
3: No, they better not. They better not.
2: Hey, are you crazy?
3: Crazy. Right? That's all you better not.
1: Yeah, good luck with that.
3: Nike is like wearing dress shoes for black folks.
0: They can't give
3: them
0: my
3: dress shoes.
0: Yeah. Let me see. Nordstrom.
1: Nah.
3: I'm sure.
1: What about Nordstrom's Rack?
0: No, just Nordstrom. Pinterest.
4: Oh, wow.
0: They said the Prada Group. Out of all of these designs, hold on. I better see. Hold on. Before I finish this, I ain't even looking now.
1: Right.
0: I better see Louis Vuitton, Gucci, all because we like to drip ourselves in it all the time.
3: Yeah.
0: And if they ain't down with DEI, y'all got to stop using them. I know that's what I probably ain't going to see on here, would be a Tesla. I'm guaranteed of that.
4: Oh, yeah, for sure.
0: Every time I see a black person driving Tesla, I go,
1: you see Chanel
0: why?
1: On there?
0: Why, black folks, why? Read up on who owns it and what he thinks about you. All right, here we go. Other companies kept their commitment to DEI. They say QVC.
3: Okay.
0: Sally Beauty.
2: Hey, is they better?
0: Sally's.
3: All the hell we get?
0: Let me see. Okay. Trader Joe's.
4: Nice. Oh, wow.
0: Ulta. Wegmans. And then guess what else? Sprouts. And finally, Southwest Airlines.
3: Mm. Not Southwest. That's gang, us gang. All day.
0: Yeah.
3: Yeah. Southwest, the only one that got their windows tinted.
0: We're like, we on it.
2: 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If you need that list repeated, hit up Didi. She got it.
0: You sure? You know what? You're right. You can find me at Didi in the morning.
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0: All right, listen, guys, we need to have a conversation about folks in the comments on social media. So Hollywood Unlocked posted a video of Miss America. Miss America 2026, which I've never seen her. Mm-hmm. I had never seen her. She's a redhead with a very, very strong rock'em sock'em jaw.
1: Oh my God.
0: Hey, that chin and jaw.
2: Rock'em sock'em.
0: Is it not?
2: Yeah,
0: a jawline and chin.
2: And we talking about the red rock'em sock'em too. Not the blue one, the red one.
1: That red one was a little bit more defined. Yeah. Okay.
0: That's what she looked like. I mean, I hate to say it, but she has a very, I mean, she's pretty, but there's a very, very strong chin.
1: She has a very, very distinct crimson facial feature. Chin.
0: Right. And so she was singing, I guess, where was she at, you guys? I guess the baseball game?
2: Major League All-Star Baseball game.
0: Okay. Well, she was singing God Bless America. Take a listen. God.

0: she sounds okay, right?
1: Not terrible.
0: Not terrible.
2: She sounds like Dolly Parton is a voice coach.
1: Shut up.
0: Well, I just want you to know, Hollywood Unlocking, everybody in the comments. We were creeping in the comments. Here's what people are saying. Nah. Some people are saying, damn, her face is very strong. Yes. Then somebody said, wow, she sings like a Disney villain.
3: Absolutely.
0: Then somebody said, now how did she become Miss America? Because... then they said something like this. WTF, who crowned her?
2: She's not an ugly woman.
3: No, she's not. She's just a very, like, a...
0: Then people ain't right. Faced. They said, and they say Michelle Obama looked like a man, right?
2: Oh,
0: they
2: God.
3: Yeah, they definitely hit her with the he.
1: Yeah, they disrespectful.
0: Yeah,
1: in
0: then they said, just a little off key on the third note. Other than that, I hated it.
1: Damn.
0: I said, why do people do... I swear to God, there were more comments about this lady, our Miss America. I said, I feel bad.
1: Hey, she wasn't no Whitney Houston or nothing like that, right. But she did a good job.
2: She wasn't bad.
1: Yeah, it was good. On a scale of 1 to 10, what would you give her? Scale of 1 to 10, 10 being the best.
2: I'm going to say a 6.
0: I'd say a 5.
3: Okay, I'll be fair. I'll give it a boring.
1: Oh, God.
0: That's a good rating, though. That's a good rating.
3: Boring. That's funny.
1: That's so funny. Unseasoned.
0: Unseasoned. Just unseasoned. She tried to put a little bit of seasoning in it, but that was just, what kind of season would that be? Mrs. Dash.
1: Y'all, shut up.
3: I thought it was just salt.
1: That hospital season. Not Mrs. Dash.
0: She didn't put no slap your mama in it.
1: At all.
0: Hell no.
1: Wasn't no Lowry's now.
0: Goya in there.
2: By her voice, I wouldn't let her make the potato salad.
1: Shut up.
2: I'm saying.
1: Hell no.
0: Y'all ain't even right.
2: I'm telling you.
0: All right, listen, coming up, you got your hot topics on the way. 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
1: All right, listen, guys, let's get into it. 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
1: as a man, you guys got to listen to this question that somebody asked Ray J. Let's get into it. 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
1: 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So first we got to talk about LaMelo Ball. Does he have like some words for LeBron? What's going on
4: here? Man, so my man LaMelo Ball, man, who was traded from the Charlotte Hornets over there to Minnesota to play with the Ant-Man.
1: Ooh, and LaMelo,
4: so everybody's out here throwing their pitch to LeBron, trying to see what he's going to do, and LaMelo gave his 2 cents.
5: Say, hey, come on with us, or...
6: Say it again for me.
5: Do you put a call into LeBron and just say, come on with us?
6: Yeah, whatever you thinking.
4: Yeah. So LaMelo, you know, everybody's trying to shoot their shot, man. You know, the best players on the teams are shooting their shot, trying to get LeBron, you know, Golden State. You know, Steph Curry can't reach out, man. You know, a couple of Knicks reached out to LeBron. You know, I guess he's going to do the decision again.
1: Oh, wow.
4: I guess he's going to do the decision again because he hasn't decided where he's going to play.
1: That would be dope, though. Because isn't that how he got into the league? Yeah, was with right.
4: That's what he did to do the trade to Miami.
1: Right, that's right.
4: It was called the decision.
7: Let me ask you, do the Timberwolves have an extra seat for Bronny?
8: No. Listen, I heard the Lakers are actually seriously putting Bronny into their future plans, though.
1: Ooh.
8: Oh, really? They say he's good in the locker room. They like that he's like just a tenacious player. He's very determined, very hardworking.
1: Nice.
8: So they actually are trying to like commit to him a little bit. I read a report earlier.
7: Sounds like a mascot.
8: No, damn.
7: I said it sounded like. I didn't say that man is a mascot. He's an athlete.
8: He played in that summer league stuff.
7: Right,
8: like,
7: he's doing good.
8: Yeah,
7: right,
8: he's been doing some good stuff in summer league. They said so. They kind of are committed to.
4: I think Bronny does need to get up on the away from his dad,
7: yeah,
4: man.
7: Yeah, become his own man.
4: Get that pressure off himself, man. Build your own legacy, man. See how it goes.
1: Yeah, because it's difficult being up under dad. Because let me tell you something, JJ and his son. I know JJ's son be looking. JJ's son is quiet. Where his daddy is loud as hell.
4: He hates being around me.
1: Especially when he
4: be with his boys. Like, man, don't embarrass me today.
1: Your son is so smooth.
4: I'm trying to give you some personality.
8: That's what happened when you had a son as an introvert. The dad is an extrovert.
4: I'm extrovert.
1: Hey, the kid comes around. He's like, dad just swallowed up all personality. So he got it all.
4: I got it all.
1: Let's talk about Drake, though.
7: Drizzy, Drake out here surprising some students at Casa Knott's streamer University. I can't believe that's a thing, yo. Streamer University. And he hit him with a video message. Check it out.
9: For now, we have a message from Drake.
10: Congratulations to everybody that got accepted. All the new creators, all the veteran creators. I hope you guys make the most of this opportunity. I hope you learned something. I hope you're able to teach each other things. And on behalf of us at OVO, I left you something. Well, actually, I left you a few things in your room to make this thing. So, shout out to Kai.
4: Man, when I saw Kasa not have all those keys, so he must have rented like a whole dormitory out.
8: Yeah, they have like an actual like campus.
7: Yeah,
8: that they are using for Streamer University.
7: Sorry,
8: you know, I told y'all the other day in my trending that Streamer University is harder to get into than Harvard.
1: That's what I heard.
8: Based on the numbers,
1: I heard that
8: they only accept like 120 kids.
4: Oh wow!
1: Damn, that's it.
8: 120 kids.
1: How long is Streamer University? How long is the?
8: I think it's like a few weeks.
1: It's the course.
4: It's real.
7: I don't mean to steal that moment, but this kind of happened to me yesterday. So yesterday, I played a video to my kids that we play basketball with, of Paul Wall donating $500 to We Cruising for Kids and the basketball thing
4: that's great, I got
7: coming up. Like, almost kind of like Drake just did.
1: Nice.
7: He's like, that's dope. $500 shout out to Cruise Foundation and the factory. Boom, boom, boom.
1: That's nice.
7: Can I play Paul Wall later?
1: Okay. Yeah. Hey, let's talk about Ray J.
8: Yeah. So Ray J was on a podcast the other day, Paul Pierce's podcast, actually. And Paul Pierce's female co-host asked Ray J a question about being with other men. Now, you judge for

0: yeah.
1: I mean, we all love Biggie Smalls. Yeah.
2: So, yes or no?
1: Just get wet like...
2: Have you been intimate sexually with a man in any capacity ever?
1: Here's why I take my time with this.
2: Okay, take it.
3: I'm dead.
4: Hey, brother, answer yes.
2: I know.
3: Yeah, like, the answer is yes. No, come exactly on.
4: You just can't outright say no.
3: No.
4: What yes are you doing?
5: I'm not falling for it, y'all.
4: What are
5: it's
4: you
5: doing? It's just clickbait, bro.
4: You think so?
5: Yes. It's all right. Clickbait.
4: Yo, as a man, you don't play with that.
3: You don't play with that.
6: All right, listen, those are your hot topics. Coming up next hour, we got to have a dope discussion about choosing your friends and losing friends on the way. It's DD in the morning. All right, what is today? It is Thursday. It's DD in the morning. I'm looking for Trey G right now to find out what's trending with Trey.
4: Hey, one of y'all personal favorites. When I say y'all, I'm looking at Dee Dee and JJ, because me and Cruz are not the
6: yes
4: biggest fans.
5: But I'm going to sit back here.
4: We'll be nice while we on air. Krispy Kreme.
6: Oh, I love it.
4: Yes. They are actually running a special in honor of their birthday.
5: Hold on. Really? Let me do something.
4: Oh, God. Don't do that now. Don't do that
6: now. It is
4: now
6: so sweet.
4: Yeah, they are running a special. It's a discounted price of a dozen glazed donuts in honor of their 17th birthday. You can get a dozen glazed donuts for just 89 cents after buying like full price ones.
6: You buy the first box for full price, get the second. Hey, okay,
4: got it. That's the problem. Get all the rest of them, 89 cents.
5: 17 years old. They're not even adults.
4: Oh, God.
5: It's for kids.
6: Whatever. Listen, let me tell you something. I'm with JJ. I like me some Krispy Kreme.
3: Me too, all day.
4: Yeah, Krispy Kreme.
6: I like me some Krispy Kreme.
3: All day.
4: Give me a mom and pop donut shop every single day of the week.
5: No, and make sure the lady Asian.
6: No, it's too doughy. They don't put enough glaze on it or anything. Can't stand it.
4: You tripping.
5: Krispy Kreme's is covered in sugar. It's disgusting.
3: And then they ain't got but one machine.
6: Who?
3: The mom and pop shops.
4: That's all right, though. That's all right.
5: That's insane.
3: It go out, then look what you got to do.
6: Hey, JJ, you used to go into Krispy Kreme and you see them coming off on that surveyor belt, whatever, conveyor?
4: Yeah,
6: conveyor.
3: Yeah.
6: Oops. Yeah. I used to be like, ooh, here it comes and it's warm.
3: Hey, give me them four that just failed.
5: Terrible.
6: Hey, listen, coming up next hour, we got to have a dope discussion about choosing your friends and losing friends. That's on the way. It's Dee Dee in the morning.
7: I'm Bree Wood with BIN News Now. A black man from Denver, Colorado is suing two police officers after a federal judge ruled they had no legal basis to pull his vehicle over. His attorney, David Lane.
8: We're not asking for any specific amount of money. It's just accountability.
7: Ajante Forrest says the traffic stop led to 2 months in jail and major personal losses before the case was ultimately thrown out. Reverend Al Sharpton's National Action Network is organizing a march on Washington August 28th to mark the 63rd anniversary of Dr. Martin Luther King Jr.'s historic I Have a Dream speech. Organizers say this comes in response to recent court rulings they say weakened long-standing protections for minority voters. And a viral photo tied to the death of black Mississippi teen Nolan Wells has been debunked. Friends and family say the image of him in the pool was taken before Wells disappeared and urged the public to avoid spreading misinformation. Get BIN News Now on demand 24/7 on the iHeartRadio app.
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1: Things that make you go, hmm.

0: things that make you go,
1: Good morning. It's Dee Dee in the morning.
2: It is.
1: Jay Cruz and Trey and comedian JJ Williamson.
2: Uh-oh.
1: Guys, we've been having a conversation off and on the air about one thing that happened. So what's his name? DJ Webstar, I believe is his name, right?
2: Chicken noodle soup.
1: All right. So this guy comes out. He talks about the fact that he's friends with Diddy and Cassie, and somehow he was the character witness with Diddy and how Cassie got mad. Take a listen.
3: Cassie unfollowed me because I wrote a character letter for Puff. It's like, I still consider her my sister. It's like, I love her. You know what I'm saying?
4: You cannot love me and write a character witness letter for...
3: No, you're wrong. I'm going to tell you why.
4: If Kodak beats the out of me and you are my brother and you randomly write a character letter for him to make sure he don't go to jail for beating my ass...
3: Let me ask you a question. What if I see you beat the out of him before and nobody seen it?
4: I have different views on women beating
3: me. Come on. What he was on trial for wasn't beating Cassie up. He was on trial for RICO. He didn't do no RICO stuff. So it's like, if I see you slap the shit on somebody, but somebody charged you for murder, I'm going to write you a character letter that you didn't murder nobody.
2: Damn.
1: So it got us to wondering, because this, you know, he has a point to a certain extent, but also you said Cassie is your sister.
2: Right.
1: You started out saying Cassie is my sister, but I did a character thing for Diddy.
2: For Diddy.
1: I'm curious, how have y'all defended, anybody in here ever defended a friend that led to the demise of another friendship?
5: Another friend?
2: Oh, God.
1: Y'all ever defended a friend or stuck by somebody else you like, but it ended? You know what I'm saying? Because it does sound interesting. Because, see, this is the reason why I always tell people, I hate when somebody tries to say, you know, that's my sister, Dee Dee's my sister, that's my brother. I got a friend who says this all the time. That's my brother. Right. That's my brother. And then you look up and you're not treating that person like a brother or sister.
2: Yeah.
1: That's why it's very rare. Let me tell you, I always tell people, you don't have to call me your sister because I got two. I know what that looks like to have two and how strong that bond is, and you can't break that. So I don't hardly ever, that's my brother over there. Nah, that's a good friend right there.
5: And it might be just an associate.
1: Right, but people will use brother and sister in ways that you shouldn't.
6: I got it.
1: Because it means something to me, you know.
2: 100%. I think we throw it around so loosely.
5: Yeah, absolutely.
6: I got an older sister who was married, and then I got a brother, a friend who was like my brother, Peanut. Well, Peanut ended up selling a pound to my sister's husband.
1: Damn.
6: And when they went to go sell it, they robbed him. They robbed my sister's husband, my friend Nut, and his cousin robbed my sister. Yo,
5: damn.
6: And at first they didn't know what was going on. So once I get the word, I had to like go take it. Y'all confronted them like, what y'all doing? Y'all robbed Gary. This is my sister. Like, Nut, what y'all doing?
1: Man, you got to tell Nut that.
6: Yeah, and his cousin over there like, man, I don't care who they are. I was like, yo, dude, we got to get this back. This ain't going to go down like this. Mm-hmm. You're not just disrespecting. My sister's going off. Your friend's a piece of crap, all this stuff. Anyway. Long story short, I took care of all of it, got it all back. But me and Nut figured out a way to still remain friends.
1: Really? And then how did your sister feel that you stayed friends with Nut?
6: She was mad at me for a while.
1: And then where's her husband Gary in this?
6: They got divorced.
1: Probably because of Nut robbed him.
6: No. Years later. Nah, it was years later.
1: Hold on a second. I feel like I'm in an episode of Power.
2: Yeah, The Wire.
6: That's how it happened.
2: The Wire, real quick.
5: And I know it's been a while, but how's the relationship still with you and your sister about the situation?
1: You and your sister?
6: Oh, yeah. No, we're good. We don't hold grudges.
5: Okay.
6: Like a couple months later, though, me and my younger brother went over there and beat up
1: Gary?
6: Her ex-husband
1: Gary.
6: And the dad.
1: Uh-huh.
6: I beat up the dad and my brother beat up Gary.
1: Hold on a second.
2: I'm about to say, y'all sound like a bunch of criminals.
1: But where was Nut doing all of this?
6: Nut didn't show up to that.
1: Now, where is Nut today? Is he behind bars?
6: First of all, ma'am. No, he's not, but he works.
1: He lives with Corey. He's still living that life.
6: They listen to the show.
1: Hold on. Selling pounds? Is Nut still out here?
6: What do they call it?
1: Rehabilitated?
6: When you work right stuff. He did the right
1: release?
6: Stuff. He does legal work. Jesus.
2: Nut is not a felon. He is not in jail.
1: Thank you.
5: Does he still go by Peanut?
6: Yes.
5: I question him. You might want to check his page.
6: Not at work.
5: Check his storyline. He got a pound on that.
1: All right, I just want anybody who's listening to our show for the first time or anything, I want you to know something. We're really silly in here. You can tell.
5: We're
1: going to find something funny in everything while we at least try to. All right, so listen, here's the deal. Outside of Cruz, Gary, and Nut,
5: Peanut,
1: and his sister, we want to know.
7: It's a good story.
1: It was a good story, Cruz. Thank you. How has defending one friend or a family member led to the demise of your friendship with somebody? We need to talk about that, because here is a man saying that Cassie was like his sister, but yet he's out here you know, providing character witness testimony for Diddy. How can you say you my friend, sister, anything and you do something that? Like that?
5: Man.
1: We want to know, has it happened to you? Give us your thoughts right now at 833-TALK-TO-DIDI.
5: That's 833-825-5233.
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0: Good morning. It's Didi in the morning. So we were talking about, guys, we were just talking about this situation with Didi. We're trying to figure out how has defending a friend, loved one, or something led to the demise of another friendship. Hey, good morning. This is Anonymous, right?
1: Yes, it is.
0: All right, Anonymous. Tell us your story. What happened?
2: Uh-oh.
1: All right, so my cousin and my auntie boyfriend were getting into it. And it was after my uncle wake. After we went to my mom's house, he wanted to say he going to have somebody shoot at my mom's house. So therefore, I can't take that. So I stood up for my mom and my cousin. Hit my auntie boyfriend in the mouth. My auntie get mad at me. 10 minutes later, found out he was cheating on it.
0: Damn.
1: Yeah.
0: No.
1: So I ain't spoke to my auntie like 2 years.
0: Damn. Man. They what? Still together?
1: Nope.
0: Oh,
1: they
0: okay.
1: broke up the same day.
0: Okay.
2: Man. Now, who got hit in the mouth again?
1: My cousin, my auntie boyfriend.
2: Man.
0: The auntie's boyfriend got hit in the mouth.
2: Yeah, he did.
0: And then?
1: Yeah, and then he called. Then he went to his other girlfriend out, which is friends with my cousin's fiance. And on the phone, talking about, I got jumped at a red light. And she like, hold on, I know you talking about. Greg went at a red light. He was at my people house and got whooped.
0: Oh, God dang whooped. It. Okay, this is a lot going on, Anonymous.
2: You live.
0: Yeah.
1: Yeah. Really? It was funny.
0: Right. Hey, Anonymous, anybody involved named Nut?
1: No.
0: All right,
1: no,
0: good.
1: No peanuts involved.
0: All right, cool. Thank you. No peanut. All right, thank you.
2: That's what we looking for.
0: We sure are. Hey, good morning. Hi, is this Nick?
3: This is Nick. Hey, Nick. I just wanted to comment on that. The worst thing I hate when a person say, it don't matter if I'm right or wrong, you supposed to be on my side.
0: Mm.
3: That's bull crap.
0: Really?
3: You know?
4: Mm-hmm. Now, I disagree.
3: Yeah, he is wrong. But let her get beat up regardless what she did in the past. We're talking about then, what we saw.
0: Mm-hmm.
3: Thank you for taking my call.
0: All right. No, hey, Nick. Wait. Nick, before you hang up, hey, Nick, you got anybody involved in this story named Nut?
4: Shut up.
0: Okay.
4: Oh, my God.
0: I'm just joking. Thank you, sir. I'm sorry. I got to go there.
2: Yeah, stop
0: all right.
2: playing.
4: Nah, yeah, but I think we all can kind of relate to this type of situation happening. I remember I had two friends of mine. They were actually beefing with each other,
0: mm-hmm.
4: right? And one of the friends, I took it upon myself to say, okay, I'm going to just kind of play the middleman between both of y'all, and I'm going to try to make a resolution. But they wanted me to pick a side.
0: Mm-hmm.
4: They really, like, 100% wanted me to pick a side, and I just could not. I could not pick a side.
0: Why?
4: Because they both had points where they were right and they both had points where they were wrong. But I couldn't just be like, okay, you 100% right in what you feel. He's 100% right in what he feels. I kind of had to just try to play the peacemaker
0: mm-hmm.
4: in the whole situation, but they didn't want that.
0: I did one time with a friend. I had to play a peacemaker, but I remember I had to tell this one friend because she was so stuck in her ways and
4: right.
0: one day told me, because I said, you need to, you know, tell this person I apologize or whatever.
4: Sure.
0: And she said, I don't forgive. I'll never forget this friend told me, I don't forgive. And you know what I told her? I said, well, then, you know, I don't know why we friends.
4: Yeah.
0: Because now I associate with you.
4: Yeah.
0: And if I'm associating with you and this is how you live your life, and I don't rock like that. I believe you should apologize when you're wrong and this and that.
4: Yeah.
0: And I was like, nah, we ain't going to be able to be friends.
4: I always look at it too, like if you do them like that, you'll do
0: you
4: me like
0: me?
4: That.
0: That's what I always
4: you know what
0: say.
4: I'm saying?
0: I say the same thing.
4: Like
0: I don't excuse how you. I
4: yeah.
0: totally agree with it.
5: Hey, man, I'm just going to have I'm going to have a hesitant relationship
0: right.
5: with you.
0: Because you already know what I see what you're capable
5: good
0: of.
5: Capable, yeah.
0: That's what
5: real.
0: I had to say to my friend.
5: My guard going
0: to
5: always be up.
0: Because my mom used to say, birds of a feather flock together. So I looked at this girl and I was like, but I ain't like you then. So maybe I don't need to be hanging with you if that's how you feel.
4: Yeah.
0: That doesn't represent me.
5: I ain't gonna flock
0: me.
5: With you. I'm gonna flock somewhere else.
0: You ain't gonna flock with me.
5: Nah, I ain't gonna flock with you.
0: Yeah, birds of a feather flock together.
5: Yeah.
0: Yeah.
4: Boy, you better make sure you hit that flock.
0: But I was getting ready to say, though.
5: Flock you.
0: But you know, flocking is hard, though.
5: Yeah.
4: All right.
5: Yeah,
0: y'all ever flock together?
5: Yeah, we get flock together?
0: Flock
4: man,
0: together.
4: Flock some dangerous
5: together.
4: Territory.
0: All right.
5: For real.
0: Hey, has your defending one friend led to the demise of another friendship? Let us know right now at 833-TALK-2-DEEDEE.
5: That's 833-825-5233.
0: It's DEEDEE in the morning. 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

0: Let's go.
1: It's Didi in the morning. Guys, we were talking about this whole situation that happened with Cassie and Didi and a friend of theirs. This friend ended up being a character witness for Didi. And he said that he loves Cassie. Take a listen to it.
2: Cassie unfollowed me because I wrote a character letter for Puff. It's like, I still consider her my sister. It's like, I love her. You know what I'm saying?
3: You cannot love me and write a character witness letter for...
2: No, you're wrong. I'm going to tell you why.
3: If Kodak beats the out of me and you are my brother and you randomly write a character letter for him to make sure he don't go to jail for beating my ass...
1: Wow. Okay. So that's the issue. Everybody's going, huh? Yeah. How can you say Cassie's your sister, but you... Okay. So we're just trying to figure this out. Has defending one friend led to the demise of another friendship? Mm. Hey, good morning, April. Has it happened to you?
4: It has. Mm-hmm. This is back in the 80s. I had lost my mom when I was young. And what happened was a friend of mine from middle school, she was a little hussy. And just
1: I'm sorry, she was a what? Wait. Was she husky or a huzzy?
4: Husky. Sorry, husky, my accent.
1: Okay.
0: So, are you all right?
4: Yeah, my mom warned me about those girls. And basically, her friend became my best friend like a sister because I was mourning. Mm-hmm. And she understood. So what the young lady thought that we came against her, we both had the same mindset because this young lady was just, you know, trashy. She didn't care about nobody but herself and getting into dude's pants. So long story short, me and a friend of mine, I don't call her D, we became best friends for years, traveling and everything. Mm-hmm. And I don't think like it's a demise because the lady in general, she just was thinking about getting in dude's pants and not making friendships.
1: Okay.
0: That's how ladies do anyway. They just be thinking about getting in our pants.
1: Shut up.
0: That's all y'all. Okay.
1: So, April, you didn't feel it was a demise of a friendship. It needed to go then, it sounds like, huh?
4: It was a blessing. To me, it was a blessing from God. I really do because I needed healing. I needed someone to understand me and not talk about, I dated this dude last night and blah, blah, blah.
1: Right.
4: Really?
1: Yeah, that's beautiful.
0: That's real.
1: That's beautiful. Thank you, April, for your call. We appreciate it. Here is Anonymous, everybody. Hey, Anonymous.
5: Hey, y'all.
0: Hey, girl.
1: I love it. About to be a story from Anonymous. Anonymous, has you defended a friend that led to the demise of another friendship?
5: Absolutely. Actually, my best friend since seventh grade.
1: What happened?
5: Man, so we, like I said, best friend since seventh grade. As we're young adults, they introduced me to a friend of theirs that they met from work. We became friends, went on a group trip, all of that. And they... at some point, they end up getting into it in our group chat. End up getting into it, falling out. Now they ain't friends no more. They get into it on Facebook. Mm. So they eventually want to link up to fight. And at this point, I had just graduated with college like a couple weeks ago. They all were at my graduation. So I'm like, y'all, I can't come. Like, I had my baby. I didn't have nobody to watch my baby. So I'm like, y'all, I can't come link up to fight with y'all. Like, and I really didn't want to because I'm like, we too old for that. Mm. And I just graduated. Like, what if we go to jail and I can't use my degree?
0: I got stuff to lose.
5: Yes, absolutely. My friends didn't go to college, but, you know, I felt that way. Like, I'm not going to put myself... you know, in jeopardy to come fight with y'all. And even, like, it just was too
0: facts,
5: much. So
0: facts.
5: We eventually end up, like, just not even talking after that. We didn't have no conversations. And I felt like, you know, for years, this is years back. Like, for years, I felt like, damn, like, I lost my best friends. But I also grew a friendship with this young lady. And, you know, we still cool. We friends. We rock out all the time.
0: It just
5: made me feel away sometimes. It just, I grew up faster than them, I feel.
0: I ain't gonna lie to you, Anonymous. It's a real thing to outgrow people.
1: Yes, it is.
0: Outgrow and situation. So I think you made the right decision.
1: I agree with
0: that. And not meeting up in boxing like that. Good job on you.
1: Thank you, Anonymous. We appreciate your call.
6: Now tell us your name.
1: Shut up. Leave her alone.
0: Now tell us your name.
5: Now you
0: care
5: about telling my name
0: because
5: they know it's cool now. That's years later. I love everybody. We good. Everybody's prospering now.
1: See, I love that. I do too. That's beautiful. Thank you, Anonymous. We appreciate your call. We definitely do. Listen, if you couldn't get through on the phone lines, you know we always tell you, you could find me online. 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
3: Good morning. It's VD in the morning. We got to get right into our hot topics, y'all, because we must talk about this. Anybody hear what happened in Minnesota? And what happened to grandparents, some grandparents? You know, we got to protect grandparents.
4: Yeah, you got to. Absolutely.
3: We must talk about this story. I don't know if it's good news or bad. You got to determine that. Here we go.
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3: 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Mm. And shouts out to Sherwin-Williams. Got some great paints.
4: They do. And it lasts.
3: Mm-hmm.
4: It lasts.
3: For all them home improvement projects you got going on, you better go on and get you some Sherwin-Williams. Yeah. Right?
5: I used to work at a paint store.
3: Did you?
4: Yeah.
3: Oh, you know how to mix paint? Do all
4: that? Yeah,
3: but Sherwin-Williams is the number one paint, ain't it?
5: Yeah. I still got my boots.
3: Trey.
4: They got all the colors on it.
5: Yeah. They was black when I got them.
4: Right.
5: Now they fuchsia.
4: Fuchsia. Right. Looking like a church window.
3: A stained glass. Yeah. Oh, my God. All right. Hey, let's get into this. The first thing we got to talk about, but anybody see this, about Nolan Wells' high school coach is speaking out on his death and saying whether or not he thinks it was racially motivated.
6: You know, was there racial tension at this school?
7: No, I don't think it was no racial intention at the school, you know, from my experience, because you have, you know, predominant white school, you have black kids there, and they all, you know, played and grew up together and got along. Now, you know, some stuff might have happened that I didn't see, so, you know, I can't speak wholeheartedly on it, but from what I did see, it was a tight-knit community, you know what I mean?
3: Mm.
5: Wow. I get it. You know what I'm saying? Sometimes the internet can come up with this narrative. Mm-hmm. We've seen this happen. Mm-hmm. Heard recently with us especially. Mm-hmm. The internet can come up with this narrative.
3: Hell yeah.
5: Yeah, that there is like racial tension within the school. This guy is boots on the ground at the school every single day at that high school. If he says he doesn't really feel there's any racial tension, I don't believe that. But maybe it's not a high volatile racial tension type area.
3: Right.
5: You know what I'm saying?
3: I can see that, definitely.
5: So, it could be some kind of truth to
3: this
5: it.
3: Whole story has gotten a lot of people. You know what I mean? Like, everybody's trying to figure this out because it's like his story, and then we saw the other story with the young man.
5: Right.
3: It was very, very similar, you know.
5: In Texas, right?
3: Yeah, so you're just kind of like, what's going on here, right?
5: Man.
3: Let's talk about this. They're talking about a West Coast verse. Did anybody see this?
5: Yeah, so DJ Head and his co-host were speaking about the versus battles that's been going down. You know, you had B2K and Pretty Ricky not too long ago. You have a bunch of other versus battles as well that took place, but he is noticing one thing. You don't see a lot of West Coast artists in these battles.
8: The last West Coast rappers was in 2020, Too Short and E-40. And DMX and Snoop was also in 2020. I know, like, B2K is from here, but it ain't no other rapper. We need some LA. Okay, so look, we can probably get Ice Cube, we can get Corrupt, we can get DJ Quick, Exhibit, Schoolboy. We need Joe Moses and RJ. What'd you say, Dog Pound versus?
9: Dog Pound, West High Connection, Exhibit, Ice Cube, YG Game, Vince Staples.
8: Damn. And Tyler the Creator. That's our wish list.
5: Damn. I can definitely see more West Coast artists being a part of it. Yeah, definitely more West Coast artists being a part of it. I'd love to see like maybe like a Dr. Dre versus Ice Cube. I think that would be kind of dope.
4: I like that.
5: I think that'd be
4: like
5: kind of dope. But Dr. Dre probably would win because he produced a lot more music.
3: Yeah. I agree.
4: Yeah.
5: How about Dr. Dre?
4: Ice Cube got them hits though.
5: Yeah, Ice Cube versus Snoop Dogg. That might be all right.
3: Yeah, I can see that. That's a good one.
5: If we don't forget Snoop by now. It's a lot of caveats to this. Maybe we should go to the drawing board.
3: You're right. Did we forgive Snoop?
5: Right. Have we forgiven Snoop just yet?
4: Let me look at that.
3: Hold on. Did we forgive Nelly too?
5: Excuse me. My mic cut off. Yeah.
4: Hey, Siri.
3: Did you call Siri? You better do Aisha.
5: Shut up.
3: You ain't heard that? We got a new one called Aisha. You heard that?
5: Oh, yes. Heard that one.
3: They say it's a new AI for African Americans.
4: Aisha. Did we forgive Snoop?
5: Aisha.
4: She said, "Be please."
3: There it is.
5: Be please.
3: Uh-huh. Finally, did y'all see Minnesota has passed a grandparents happy hour law?
5: Mm.
3: What is that? It's allowing nursing homes to serve alcohol.
5: I don't know about that one.
3: Why? I don't know.
5: They already say nursing homes have the highest STD rates.
3: Out of the whole country. Yes.
5: And they passing it around in the nursing homes, boy.
3: Yeah. What else you gonna do?
1: Yeah.
5: You add liquor into the mix?
3: Yeah. Here's what some people are saying now. You know, creep it in the comments. They said, Baddies Nursing Home Season 1 is coming. Then they said, Drunken Bingo sounds like a good time.
5: Yeah.
3: Somebody else said, they finna be twerking in them big-ass diapers.
1: Damn.
3: JJ loves this one. They said, them fall reports about to increase.
1: Yeah, you ain't lying.
5: They wrong.
3: Somebody said, let them do it. They said they earned it.
5: Yeah.
3: Granny's going to be lit. It said a lot of hips are going to be in replacing here with a few shots. They're going to be falling. Yeah.
5: I don't like it.
1: You don't like it?
5: No, I don't like it.
3: You know what they said? And I agree with this. They said Angela from Landman made this possible. Right? If you watch Landman, remember the wife goes in to help some of the nursing homes and gives them liquor.
5: Yeah, that's your show.
3: I love that show.
5: Yeah, nah.
3: Love
5: Landman.
3: Keep
5: the liquor out the nursing homes.
3: All right. Listen, those are your hot topics now coming up. We want to give you some cash. Play our $1,000 minute game right now at 833. Talk to Didi.
1: That's 833-825-5233.
3: It's Didi in the morning.
0: The beat of Fort Collins. Sing it to

0: is a Thursday. Hey.
1: It's totally a thing.
0: Well, good morning. I almost said good afternoon, everybody.
2: Goody good.
0: All right. It is morning time. Yes, it is. We're all here, but I need to find one man, and that would have to be Trey G. What's trending with Trey?
2: Hey, so Money Long is trending. You know, Money Long debuted a new relationship at the BET Awards.
3: Uh-oh.
2: Mississippi's
1: you
2: own.
1: You damn right. You damn right.
2: Akeem Ali.
1: Yeah.
2: He's an up-and-coming rapper out of Mississippi. And Money Long are dating. Now, Money Long has said that she has declared Dirty Draw's devotion to her new boo.
0: Damn.
3: Yeah.
2: Is what she's saying, man. So shout out to Money Long and her new relationship.
0: Dirty Draw devotion.
2: Yeah, Dirty Draw's devotion to this man.
3: Does that mean she'll do his laundry?
0: That's what I'm trying to figure out.
2: Well, that means she love his dirty draws down. That's all it is.
1: Yeah, that's all.
3: Yeah, she love his dirty. That sounds nasty.
1: Y'all ain't never husband like that?
2: Y'all ain't never love him.
1: You don't love your husband down to his dirty draws?
3: I'm sorry, what?
4: So what?
2: Yeah, come on,
3: the dirty one.
1: The dirty
3: listen,
1: one.
3: Listen. What am I supposed to do?
0: Hey, you got to remember now. At my wedding, me and my husband didn't kiss. We pinky promised.
2: See there?
1: Damn.
3: Now, she ain't lying.
2: He said, "Damn, dog."
3: The priest was like, "You didn't kiss now." She was like, "Nah,
0: you kiss your bride." I gave him the pinky promise. We pinky promised. Good thing we gonna do this. Okay.
2: And then
1: that's messed up,
3: I can't.
1: Man.
3: I can't wear
1: it. Really messed up at y'all.
2: It really messed everybody up when she kissed the pinky. Kiss each other,
3: so
2: man.
3: So much passion.
0: All right, listen. We got cash this morning for you. You can win $1,000 right now. It's real simple. You got to work for 1 minute.
1: That's
0: all you got to do. Work for one little minute and play our $1,000 minute game. Here's how you play it. Call us at 817-633-1045 or 833. Talk to Didi.
1: That's 833-825-5233.
0: It's Didi in the morning.
5: I'm Bree Wood with BIN News Now. New York City has extended its emergency operations as Canadian wildfire smoke moves into the region. Mayor Mamdani advises residents to stay indoors if necessary.
6: If you are feeling any effects from this, I would advise you to stay indoors. The best way to handle the heat is to do the same.
5: Officials say air quality could reach unhealthy levels with cooling centers remaining open and free KN95 masks available citywide. The U.S. House has approved a bill to make daylight savings time permanent, ending that twice-yearly clock change. Supporters say more evening daylight could boost tourism and consumer spending, but the measure still needs Senate approval. And Tyler Perry is pushing back on a sexual assault lawsuit accusing actor Mario Rodriguez Jr. of using the legal discovery process to pressure him into a financial settlement. Perry denies the allegations and is asking the court to sanction Rodriguez's legal team. Get BIN News Now on demand 24/7 on the iHeartRadio app.
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0: Hey, good morning. It's Dee Dee in the morning. All right, guys, let's have a conversation about going to go see Usher and Chris Brown. Mm-mm. Here's the deal. The Dee Dee in the Morning's R&B tour, Las Vegas Flyaway, powered by RCA Records, has concluded, and it's time for us to announce the grand prize.
1: Hey. Uh-oh.
0: Our grand prize, and I believe she is on the phone. Good morning. Is this Brianna?
2: I'm here.
0: All right. Is this Brianna?
1: Hey, Bri.
0: Brianna, by the way, let me ask you. Brianna, what is your last name?
2: Champion.
0: Huh. Y'all hear that name?
1: I'm a champion.
0: All right. Brianna Come on. Champion. And Brianna, where do you live? Where are you out of?
2: I live at Maryville, Indiana.
0: In Indiana, everybody.
1: Come on.
0: Brianna Champion. Well, baby girl, we're calling to let you know you really are a champion because guess what? Dog. You just won our big Usher Chris Brown Flyaway.
1: All right.
0: Yes, ma'am. Yes, ma'am, Brianna Champion.
1: Come on, Bri Champ.
2: Thank you so much.
0: I was like, Brianna, are you there?
2: I'm
1: not my mama. Bri, who are you more excited to see, Usher or Chris Brown at the show?
2: Chris Brown.
1: I know that's right.
0: Chris Brown. Now, listen, Brianna, I'm going to say this right now. Now, if he pulls you up on stage, get ready. He's licking girls' thighs. He getting you on the bed, girl.
1: You must be single.
2: I'm ready.
0: Did you hear what JJ said?
1: Are you single?
2: Yes.
0: Oh, okay,
1: so
0: good.
1: Yeah. Hey,
3: you can turn up then.
1: Brianna said she was ready, like she moisturizing that thigh right now.
3: Let
1: that thing marinate.
0: All right, let me tell you something right now. Brianna Champion, here's the deal. You and a friend, you can take somebody with you. You're going to go see Usher, Chris Brown, perform live the R&B tour.
1: Wow.
0: It stops at Allegiant Stadium in Las Vegas on Saturday, September 5th, and you're in the building, girl.
1: Come on.
2: This is amazing.
1: Congratulations. I bet you looking in your closet now. What am I going to wear?
2: I'm so about to get on Shane.
1: Not Shane. Come on now. Oh, yes. You can change three times then.
0: For the price of $25.
1: For real.
0: Right? Here's the deal, though. Yeah, definitely. Brianna Champion out of Indiana. You are going to go see Usher and Chris Brown in Las Vegas. By the way, it also includes hotel accommodations for two, airfare, everything. You got it, baby girl. You going,
1: Come
0: all right?
1: Come on. Congrats, mama.
2: Thank you.
0: Wow, congrats. That is nice.
1: That's love.
0: Nice. All right. Brianna Champion of Portage, Indiana. Do me a favor. Let everybody know who is listening. The show that just hooked you up with those tickets to see Chris Brown and Usher. 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

0: nobody balling like me.
1: Good morning, it's Didi in the morning. About to get into the $1,000 minute game. I got Jay Cruz and Trey G and comedian JJ Williamson with me. Here's a question for everybody this morning I'm curious about. You know, they say that 68% of all American homes have this one thing. 68% of homes have this one thing. What is it?
2: A dumb dog.
1: No. Mm.
3: A chimney.
1: Mm-mm.
4: A front door. Maybe a basement?
1: Damn, hold on. So what the other, like...
2: Did you
1: like,
2: say front door?
1: Where they all going? That other percentage? What is that? You out 32%? What they?
4: Just a bed sheet?
1: They got a bed sheet as a door. That's
4: as a door,
1: it.
4: Though.
1: No, that's not it. Okay. But Jay Cruz was close. What did you say? They have a dog?
2: A stupid dog.
1: Damn. Why gotta be stupid? 68% of people have this in their home. Americans have this in their home.
2: A pig? A dog.
1: No.
3: A dog collar?
1: No. Damn. They doing in the bedroom. Dog collar. Hey, what you doing?
3: Get freaky in this
1: okay,
3: house.
1: I don't know.
2: Smart dog?
1: No! God dang it, a cat!
3: Oh, man.
1: Damn. Wow. You were close.
2: How many? Did you say 67?
1: 68%. They said 68% of all American homes have at least one cat.
2: The Egyptians, they honored cats, not dogs. Cats are the only creatures with slanted eyes like snakes. Explain this. They're from another planet.
3: They're special.
2: The gods, the Anunnaki, they created
4: all right,
2: them.
4: I'm telling you. Okay. All right, you're doing too much. Right. Yeah,
1: anybody in here got any cat? Anybody got a cat at home? Anybody got a cat?
4: Yeah, I got a cat at home.
1: All right, let's get

0: I mean, I ain't got no cat at home, but you know, I see
1: all
0: one
1: right,
0: in and
1: right,
0: there.
1: Right,
0: okay.
1: Uh-huh.
2: You couldn't help it.
0: I see one in and there, dude.
1: I know that. Me too.
2: Yeah. I hope you see
0: it. I hope every day.
2: Every day. Okay.
1: All right, here we go. James. Hey, James.
3: How you doing, man?
1: Doing all right. All right. Don't. All right.
0: James, you got a cat at the house?
1: Hold on, saying James, would you call me no damn ma'am now? All right, listen.
0: James, you got a cat at home?
3: Nah, I ain't got no cat, man.
0: James, like, he don't like pets for real.
2: They get one. They protect your home.
1: Do you have any pets?
3: Nah, I have no pets at all.
1: Oh, did you have a pet as a child?
3: I had a husky before when I was in California, but that's about it.
1: Hold on a second. How old were you when you had this husky?
3: That was about 21.
1: Oh, okay.
0: Now, what was the husky name, James?
3: Man, we had named him Cali, man.
0: See?
1: Cali.
0: See, black folks gonna always name their dog.
1: He said Cali.
0: Something out the way. Why he couldn't be Max?
2: Why? That kind of dog is from the snow.
0: Max. Cali
2: and
0: is the dog.
2: And you named him Cali.
1: I like it, though, because he lived in California at the time. All
0: I
1: right,
0: love
1: listen.
0: Black people.
1: Hey, James, we're going to spin this wheel, and good luck. Let's get us some extra cash.
4: DJ.
5: J. Cruz. JJ from The Sip.
4: Trey G.
5: J. Cruz. $10 bonus.
2: Hey, Trey, I bought an alligator. I named it Birdie. All right, so listen, my boy, I'm going to read you these questions. If you don't know the answer, just say pass. Don't waste no time because you only got a minute. I promise I'll get back to it. Think fast so we can get them all out and then try again the ones you got wrong. You ready?
3: Yes, sir.
2: Best way to win. Here we go. What's your favorite store to buy clothes at?
3: Ross.
2: Do you prefer shopping online or in stores? Me too, Ross.
3: Online.
2: Which pet is known to have 9 lives?
3: Snake, right?
2: No, nope. Man. Name a song that Rihanna and Jay-Z have recorded together.
3: Empire State of Mind.
2: Nope.
3: I think that's it.
2: Alicia Keys. Cheyenne is the capital of what state?
3: Wyoming, ain't it?
0: Yeah, there.
2: How old is Kalani?
3: 30, 31, 32, 33, 34.
2: What was the fifth question I asked you? Fifth.
3: Was it state of Cheyenne?
0: Yep.
2: Who on the morning show builds furniture?
3: Trey D.
2: Go ahead.
3: Pass.
2: When it comes to government, does the CDC stand for? CDC, what does it stand for?
1: Hold on a second. He was too busy trying to give him a hint.
2: Yeah. I should have just jumped in there.
1: All right, you got
2: JJ
1: 5.
2: JJ slowed me down.
1: 5 out of 9. 5 out of 9, sir.
3: Okay.
1: Y'all didn't even get to 10. What you missed was this one. Which pet is known to have 9 lives? That would be a cat. Name a song Rihanna and Jay-Z recorded together. Umbrella, Run This Town, Talk That Talk. You missed this one right here. Who on the morning show builds furniture? J. Cruz does.
2: Several pieces.
1: Truthfully, all of us can when we get some from IKEA, but nonetheless. When it comes to government, what does CDC stand for? Center for Disease Control. So, you got 5 out of 10. You're going to get $10 every correct answer. You add up his $50. But you spun the wheel and got an extra what? $60 coming to you. You got an extra $10.
0: $60! Stop playing.
3: Yes,
1: congratulations.
3: Thank y'all.
1: All right, why don't you tell everybody the show that gave you a shot at $1,000.
3: DD in the morning.
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8: Someone needs to rap off the

0: in the morning. All right, you guys, J. Cruz, JJ, you guys,
1: huh?
0: I want y'all to know something. I love our small business spotlight, but I got to tell you something about this woman right here. This woman I got a chance to meet, and first of all, I will tell you, when I meet people who are women who are tall like me, I go, oh my God, and if she's even taller than me, I'm going, wait a minute. I want you guys to welcome from the DY, Do Your Work, okay, you guys, please welcome Lori McDaniel. Yay. Well, good morning.
2: Good morning.
0: Okay, first of all, let's talk. You walked in and all the guys are looking. How tall are you?
2: I'm 6'2".
0: Wow. Okay. And you brought your sister in. Wait, sister, what's your name?
2: My name's Tania McDaniel.
0: Okay, Tania, how tall are you?
2: I'm 6'1".
0: Damn. Okay, so as ladies who are tall, do you wear heels?
2: Of course.
0: Yeah. Y'all do?
2: Of course. I mean, it took me a while to get into the heel space because, you know, like, you're taller than everybody around you. Like, in my heels, I'm like 6'6".
0: Wow.
2: So, you gotta kinda
0: look at Jay Cruz. Jay Cruz, he at the back away. You're like, I can't.
3: I'm a little jealous, but it's okay.
0: Yeah. See, you should have made it with a tall woman. You had you a tall baby. Y'all just tall and beautiful. Okay, so wait, I know we're gonna get into why you're here, but I love when I meet women who are tall like this. So it's all about the small business spotlight. Tell us about your business.
2: Yeah, so I'm Lauren. I have a business called Do Your Work. There's a period of my life where I had lost my job, I had lost my friendships, my relationships was in shambles, and I was really in kind of like a dark place. Like, mental health is such a big thing. And so I called up my aunt. I was like, auntie, everything is kind of falling apart around me, help. And she laughed and she was like, you need to do your work. And so that, I don't know what it was about those three words, do your work, but it really kind of lit a fire under me, and I started like setting boundaries, reading self-help books, like having difficult conversations, really getting to know myself on a personal level. And while I was doing that, I was also investing in merchandise. So I wanted to brand my healing journey. I wanted people to know, like, I'm doing my work, I'm healing. And so I started buying like coffee mugs and shirts and crop tops and all of this stuff. And I'm like, okay, if I'm, you know, experiencing these mental health challenges, there's probably a lot of people out there that are experiencing those challenges as well. So we started a product-based business that inspires people to like engage in the personal work. So self-discovery, self-development, you know, all of that stuff. So we have wall affirmations, we have apparel, we are dropping our hoodies.
0: I like that. I was looking at what you have on.
2: So that's one of our shirts.
0: Yeah, I love it. And the shirt says, I saved myself so my loved ones wouldn't have to.
1: I like that.
0: I love that
1: that's
0: what Do Your Work is all about.
2: It's all about just getting the mission out there. I think that right now we're in a season where therapy is a buzzword, but it doesn't end with therapy. That's just a small portion of the pie. You got to go back and you have to apply what you're learning.
0: That is the thing, because everybody feels you're absolutely right. If I go and I'm talking to the therapist and I'm doing it, but you actually have to do the work. You really do. Yeah. And I love that you said that. So everybody, we are talking to Lori McDaniel of Do Your Work. Go ahead, JJ. You got a question?
1: I have a question. So when you got into this this business right here, did you just jump into it? Did you like test your skills on some of your family first, or did you just?
2: Yeah. So my master's is actually in psychology.
1: Okay.
0: Go ahead, girl. You tall and you got a master's.
2: I have master's. I'm a certified life coach, and like professionally, I do this work at big Fortune 500 companies.
0: Wow.
2: So I've had the opportunity to kind of like work with like mid-level managers on like doing organizational level work. And so if it's organized, like how to DE&I, like all of the things.
1: Okay.
2: So yeah, I've tested a little bit, but we're not necessarily teaching the work yet. We're just getting the mission out there.
0: Right.
2: Like, there, it doesn't end with therapy. There's this whole world about like applying the things that you're learning, applying your insights.
0: I love
2: with
0: that.
2: Yourself.
0: Okay, yeah. So if somebody's listening right now, they want to find out more about Do Your Work. How do they find it? And are you online, a website, everything?
2: We have a website. So www.dyworkofficial.com. We're also on Instagram, dyworkofficial. And we're starting a podcast because we really want to get the message out there. I don't know if you want to talk a little bit about the podcast.
0: Come on, sister.
2: Okay, so basically our podcast name is going to be Ready to Change, and it's about bringing awareness to speaking
3: asking, it started off with our own testimony, like being a single mom of three kids, and I went through a dark place, and just bringing awareness, letting them know, like, you're not alone in this journey, to talk about healing, to talk about childhood trauma, to talk about being a mother and how that works and all those things.
0: Oh, so, I'm looking forward to that then, ladies.
2: Ready to with the number two change podcast on Instagram and DY Work Official. Is kind of how you can find it.
0: Go ahead, sisters. I love that. Okay. Now, wait, what is the years difference between you two? How many years?
3: Five. She's the oldest.
0: Really? Because y'all seem like you're so close, like it's no more than two.
3: Yeah.
2: Wow. People used to think that we were twins.
0: Yeah, that's what I was saying. I was like, they have to be so close. Well, I'm looking forward to the podcast. And again, it's called DY Work Official, right? That's how you can find them. DYWorkOfficial.com.
2: Yep.
0: That's it. And on social media everywhere.
2: DY Work Official, yep.
0: All right. Well, congratulations on everything. Thank you so much for coming in. Everybody, thanks, make sure you go out and support and follow them. 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Thank you so much for coming in, Lauren. I appreciate it. All right.
1: Absolutely.
0: Thank you, Lauren McDaniel, right there. All right. 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
2: All right, so listen. Good morning. It's Didi in the Morning. And we got to get into our hot topics, our last look, because did y'all hear what is going on with Yo Gotti and Angela Simmons? Yep, and it all went down at a Jay-Z concert. Let's go.
3: 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We back on that.
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5: Only on Didi in the Morning.
2: Can we talk about Uncle Nearest? This was the whiskey brand that everybody was so proud of.
6: Yeah.
2: Black owned. The woman's name, Fawn Weaver. Did anybody see the latest that happened, just maybe yesterday or the other day? They said now Fawn Weaver was fired as the CEO of Uncle Nearest. And then they said she and her husband, their access to all facilities, computer systems, all been revoked by the third party receiver.
6: Well, damn.
2: And they preparing to sell the company.
6: Yeah.
2: Wow. They've been terminated from their positions at the whiskey company. Some people are saying they misused even $20 million allegedly that Jay-Z gave.
7: That's why.
2: Yeah.
6: Now, for those that don't know, this the lady that said she didn't know the dude that was in the middle school with her, right? That got confronted on the street.
8: It is.
6: Yeah. I don't remember you.
7: Yeah.
6: That lady. Okay.
2: Yeah. Wow. They said they defaulted on more than $100 million in loans.
7: I bet she remembers him. No.
2: I hate that because everybody was so happy and so proud. Uncle Nearest, you know, and everything was going. But here's the other thing. You know, when we talk about, and we also have our small business, you know, a small black-owned business spotlight. And one of the things is about us supporting. And that's what I always say. We got to support it. As much as we see it in the news and we're proud, we still got to go out and support it.
6: Yeah, 100%.
9: But the thing about it, too, she's been fighting this for a long time.
2: Has.
9: So at this point, the fact that now it's officially over, hopefully either she can move past it, maybe start something new, a new endeavor, or she might just keep the fight going, but at this point, it's like, how do you keep the fight going?
6: Right. It's a good drink, too.
2: Yes, everybody.
6: It's a good drink. A good I enjoy it.
2: I heard that Jay-Z, what's the story going on, the latest with Jay-Z?
9: Yeah, so Didi, you actually were telling me about this story earlier, right? Jay-Z did his 3-night stint in Yankee Stadium.
6: Okay.
9: July 10th, 11th, and 12th, but now it's some controversy coming up.
7: Legendary 3-night stint.
9: Excuse me.
7: Sorry.
9: Well, I tell you what else legendary, them damn fines that he about to have to pay.
2: Okay.
9: At this point, they say that some nights on the concert nights he went over time, and now he faces noise complaint fines, and then also you get fined by the venue for going over your time.
7: Absolutely, I see promoters go crazy at the end of the night trying to shut down when they're supposed to.
9: Yeah,
7: you get taxed after every.
9: On the third night, he actually was 2 hours late.
2: Four
9: hours late.
2: I heard it was 4.
9: My
7: could
9: God.
7: You imagine? What
2: could
7: that
2: you? Would you all have stayed? Well, I guess so. For the price of them tickets, you just stand around. And
9: you got to at that point.
2: Yeah, but 4 hours is a long. Is that the longest wait we've heard of a concert to start?
7: No. Lauren had 6 one time.
2: Who did?
7: Lauren Hill did a 6, right? They waited 6 hours.
2: She was late 6 hours?
7: I swear.
9: Lauren Hill got people waiting right now. And this months ago.
7: They're still waiting.
2: Finally, though, guess who's back together?
9: Oh, God. I heard this.
2: Yo Gotti and Angela Simmons.
7: I'm so happy for them.
6: Go down in the DM.
7: Yep. What?
2: I'm happy for him.
6: She went back to him.
2: That's what they're saying.
7: They say when you break up and come back, there might be something there.
2: Look at Nelly and Ashanti. They got back together.
7: Yeah. For real. They do say don't spin the block. But if you actually do and it works,
2: then you're good. My mother used to always tell me don't. She said there was a reason you broke up in the first place.
7: Right.
2: She used to always say that to me.
9: I believe that too. Yeah. I ain't gonna lie to you.
7: If you cheat on me, you're never getting a chance.
9: And then too,
7: again.
9: When you get back together, you'd be like, where you learn that at? you weren't doing it the
6: you
9: first
6: weren't
9: time,
6: doing
9: right?
6: Wait a minute, buddy.
7: I got a little more mature.
2: Where you learn that at?
6: Well, I'm a toe spread.
2: You gonna keep her though?
6: Yeah, I'm gonna keep her though.
9: Y'all so nasty.
6: Y'all so nasty.
9: I didn't think like that.
2: JJ said, I appreciate it. What you learned.
9: Yeah, I wouldn't even think it like that.
6: Matter of fact, tell him I said appreciate it again.
9: Stop.
7: That's fine. But your toe thing is fungus. Right. Get that checked out.
6: Stop.
2: All right. Hey, listen, everybody. Coming up, we're going to shut the show down next. It's Didi in the Morning.
0: Hear the beat of Fort Collins every

0: Things that we found out this morning, you guys, we saw that the Harriet Tubman Museum was vandalized.
1: That's sad.
0: Yeah, they were saying we all should just give, even if we gave $20, y'all. And then Tasha K is out here saying that Kiki Wyatt is pregnant again, and she's saying allegedly by her Uber driver.
1: That's crazy.
0: All right, tomorrow on the show, get ready. We've got a dope discussion for you. We got cash, laughs, and more. We'll meet you right back here, if I could talk, on Didi in the Morning.
2: I'm Bree Wood with BIN News Now. New York City has extended its emergency operations as Canadian wildfire smoke moves into the region. Mayor Mamdani advises residents to stay indoors if necessary.
3: If you are feeling any effects from this, I would advise you to stay indoors. The best way to handle the heat is to do the same.
2: Officials say air quality could reach unhealthy levels, with cooling centers remaining open and free KN95 masks available citywide. The U.S. House has approved a bill to make daylight savings time permanent, ending that twice-yearly clock change. Supporters say more evening daylight could boost tourism and consumer spending, but the measure still needs Senate approval. And Tyler Perry is pushing back on a sexual assault lawsuit accusing actor Mario Rodriguez Jr. of using the legal discovery process to pressure him into a financial settlement. Perry denies the allegations and is asking the court to sanction Rodriguez's legal team. Get BIN News Now on demand 24/7 on the iHeartRadio app.

Low set. Kicking it old school on the road.

0: I'm Bree Wood with BIN News Now. New York City Mayor Zahram Amdani says officials are reviewing reports of a large homeless encampment on Manhattan's west side.
1: We are focused on connecting New Yorkers to shelter and on establishing a pipeline to stable housing, not just moving New Yorkers from one place to another place.
0: Under city policy, outreach teams must engage with unhoused individuals for 7 days before any camp can be cleared. A Pennsylvania district attorney is facing criticism after defending an officer who detained black teenager Jesse Lopez Jr. for wearing a hoodie. The teen was not charged with a crime, and the DA said Detective Tyson Havens was working undercover at the time while investigating a recent round of shootings. And the ESPYs honored this year's top athletes Wednesday night in New York. Jalen Brunson and Asia Wilson took top honors, while Shohei Ohtani, Lionel Messi, and Terrence Crawford were among the winners recognized for excellence in their sports. Get BIN News Now, on demand 24/7 on the iHeartRadio app.

0: Where'd everybody go?
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2: Yeah, yeah, yeah.
3: Yeah, yeah, yeah.
2: Yeah, yeah, yeah.
3: Oh, yeah, yeah, yeah.
2: Oh, yeah, yeah, yeah.

0: I'm Bree Wood with BIN News Now. New York City Mayor Zahram Amdani says officials are reviewing reports of a large homeless encampment on Manhattan's west side.
1: We are focused on connecting New Yorkers to shelter and on establishing a pipeline to stable housing, not just moving New Yorkers from one place to another place.
0: Under city policy, outreach teams must engage with unhoused individuals for 7 days before any camp can be cleared. A Pennsylvania district attorney is facing criticism after defending an officer who detained black teenager Jesse Lopez Jr. for wearing a hoodie. The teen was not charged with a crime, and the DA said Detective Tyson Havens was working undercover at the time while investigating a recent round of shootings. And the ESPYs honored this year's top athletes Wednesday night in New York. Jalen Brunson and Asia Wilson took top honors, while Shohei Ohtani, Lionel Messi, and Terrence Crawford were among the winners recognized for excellence in their sports. Get BIN News Now on demand 24/7 on the iHeartRadio app.

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3: Fellow Americans, it is with the utmost pride and sincerity that I present this recording as a living testament and recollection of history in the making during our generation.

0: Say the movie, dog.
1: Now, before I finish, let me just say, I did not come here to show out. I did not come here to impress you. Because to tell you the truth, when I leave here, I'm gone. And I don't care what you think about me. But just remember, when it hits the fan, brother, whether it's next year, 10 years, 20 years from now, you're

0: I'm Bree Wood with BIN News Now. New York City Mayor Zahram Amdani says officials are reviewing reports of a large homeless encampment on Manhattan's west side.
1: We are focused on connecting New Yorkers to shelter and on establishing a pipeline to stable housing, not just moving New Yorkers from one place to another place.
0: Under city policy, outreach teams must engage with unhoused individuals for 7 days before any camp can be cleared. A Pennsylvania district attorney is facing criticism after defending an officer who detained black teenager Jesse Lopez Jr. for wearing a hoodie. The teen was not charged with a crime, and the DA said Detective Tyson Havens was working undercover at the time while investigating a recent round of shootings. And the ESPYs honored this year's top athletes Wednesday night in New York. Jalen Brunson and Asia Wilson took top honors, while Shohei Ohtani, Lionel Messi, and Terrence Crawford were among the winners recognized for excellence in their sports. Get BIN News Now on demand 24/7 on the iHeartRadio app.

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0: Kicking it old school on the road.

0: Officials are reviewing reports of a large homeless encampment on Manhattan's west side.
1: We are focused on connecting New Yorkers to shelter and on establishing a pipeline to stable housing, not just moving New Yorkers from one place to another place.
0: Under city policy, outreach teams must engage with unhoused individuals for 7 days before any camp can be cleared. A Pennsylvania district attorney is facing criticism after defending an officer who detained black teenager Jesse Lopez Jr. for wearing a hoodie. The teen was not charged with a crime, and the DA said Detective Tyson Havens was working undercover at the time while investigating a recent round of shootings. And the ESPYs honored this year's top athletes Wednesday night in New York. Jalen Brunson and Asia Wilson took top honors, while Shohei Ohtani, Lionel Messi, and Terrence Crawford were among the winners recognized for excellence in their sports. Get BIN News now, on demand 24/7 on the iHeartRadio app.

0: Avery Wood with BIN News Now. New York City Mayor Zahram Amdani says officials are reviewing reports of a large homeless encampment on Manhattan's west side.
1: We are focused on connecting New Yorkers to shelter and on establishing a pipeline to stable housing, not just moving New Yorkers from one place to another place.
0: Under city policy, outreach teams must engage with unhoused individuals for 7 days before any camp can be cleared. A Pennsylvania district attorney is facing criticism after defending an officer who detained black teenager Jesse Lopez Jr. for wearing a hoodie. The teen was not charged with a crime, and the DA said Detective Tyson Havens was working undercover at the time while investigating a recent round of shootings. And the ESPYs honored this year's top athletes Wednesday night in New York. Jalen Brunson and Asia Wilson took top honors, while Shohei Ohtani, Lionel Messi, and Terrence Crawford were among the winners recognized for excellence in their sports. Get BIN News Now on demand 24/7 on the iHeartRadio app.

0: feeling surrounded. The Baker Boys are about to enter.
1: Hey! Welcome to the Baker Boys Show. Nick V and Eric V. Every day, we're going to sing a song. Sing along if you know the words.

0: Thursday with the Baker Boys. What's crack-a-lackin'?
1: There's some tension in the TV world. It's World Cup time. Of course, we've been talking about it. It's almost over. But Fox reportedly is upset as English-speaking viewers are choosing Telemundo World Cup coverage.
0: Even though I don't speak good Spanish, I would rather listen and see to the Telemundo.
1: This is what's going on. You're hurting Fox, Nick V.
0: It's more exciting. I'm sorry, guys. You guys are boring.
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13: He specifically said no camera.
14: Yeah, I grew up listening and watching soccer matches in Spanish because it's so exciting.
15: Yeah.
14: You know, the best part, of course, when they go, goal, goal, goal, goal.
15: Yeah.
14: The whole crowd is going crazy.
15: It's just a whole different energy, right?
14: Oh, yeah, yeah, yeah.
15: All right, so tension is reportedly growing between Fox and Telemundo during the 2026 FIFA World Cup as more English-speaking viewers that don't even speak Spanish are tuning into the Spanish language broadcast.
14: Yes.
15: According to reports, Fox has grown increasingly concerned that a noticeable number of English-speaking fans are choosing to watch Telemundo's coverage instead of the network's English-based broadcast. And they have invested heavily in the World Cup.
14: Who, Fox?
15: Yeah, Fox has.
14: I'm not worried about them.
15: So they're not happy about it.
14: I'm not worried about them. That's a major corporation. They've been making money hand over fist for years. It's about time to get kicked in the teeth by that soccer ball.
15: Not only do people find the commenters, right, a little more engaging and more
14: entertaining,
15: exciting,
14: yeah.
15: I think they like the cameramen better as well.
14: Oh, because they're over there trying to get all the girls.
15: They're trying to get all the girls. I talked to one of our guys here in our chat.
14: God.
15: He's like, they're always showing the baddies on the Spanish TV station.
14: That's why they want to watch
15: it. That's why they
14: want to
15: watch
14: it. Because it's more of an OnlyFans show. Because you know the girls are going out there. They're not wearing baggy soccer jerseys.
15: They're wearing tight stuff.
14: They're wearing tight pants. They're wearing tight soccer jerseys, tight shorts, and all that stuff. Okay.
15: So, Fox, all you got to do is talk to your cameraman. You'll have more viewers, I promise you.
14: Wow.

0: It is the Baker Boys right here on a Thoughtful Thursday. Coming up, we got a What the F News.
1: I do. Now, have you ever had a roommate? Well, you don't have roommates. I probably was your only roommate.
0: No, I have a roommate with myself.
1: Okay. Like, all right. Well, have you ever wanted somebody to shut up so bad that you would be willing to sew their mouth shut?
0: Oh, no.
1: It happened in Japan.
0: Oh, hell.

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4: Sometimes when we do these stories, it sounds like a damn movie plot. And we're going to take it to Japan, right?
5: One woman has been arrested and accused of sewing her roommate's lips shut.
4: Oh, man.
5: Police in Koga Prefecture, northeast of Tokyo, took 49-year-old Masai Sakuri into custody on suspicion of injuring her 42-year-old roommate with a needle and a thread at her home on June 29th.
4: That's wild.
5: The victim escaped the following day while Sakuri was out, apparently, hurrying to a nearby shop and handing an employee a written note asking for help since she could not speak.
4: She can't speak,
5: She had to hand off a note. I cannot even imagine the feeling of not being able to open your mouth.
4: No.
5: It's like a bad movie, like a horror movie, right?
4: Yeah, pretty much.
5: The employee called the police and the two women had been living together since around 2025 of April, and the victim told officers that she had been too afraid to run away sooner.
4: Wow. That's wild.
5: You gotta choose your roommates a little bit better.
4: That's your What the Up News.

0: Amber Payton with BIN News Now. President Trump is set to deliver a primetime address tonight at 9 p.m. Eastern, focused on election integrity.
1: Think the American people will be relieved to hear what they are hearing from the president.
0: The White House says the president plans to make a major announcement during tonight's speech. Black civil rights attorney Ben Crump says the family of 18-year-old Nolan Wells had a respectful meeting with the Jackson County District Attorney. The DA plans to present the case to a grand jury once the investigation is complete. Authorities believe Wells, who was black, drowned, but his family continues to question the circumstances of his death. And Reverend Al Sharpton's National Action Network is leading a march on Washington August 28th in response to court rulings organizers say weakened minority voting protections. The event marks 63 years since Dr. Martin Luther King Jr.'s I Have a Dream speech and will include several major civil rights leaders and groups. Get BIN News Now on demand 24/7 on the iHeartRadio app.

0: 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They got 1 minute to go.
1: Mips!

0: It is the Baker Boys. Thank you for tuning in on a Thoughtful Thursday.
1: All right. Now, there's a fight club, apparently, where men are settling their differences in a different kind of way.
0: When they have beef, huh?
1: Yes.
0: All right.
1: They're going to cook it.

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10: Think of Boys Daily.
11: Boy.
12: The number one rule in Fight Club from the movie.
11: Yeah, remember that? I don't think I've ever seen the movie.
12: You never seen it? It's a good movie.
11: I heard about it. It's a very good movie, apparently. Yeah. But here's something you may have heard, but GQ Magazine has taken an inside look at the unsanctioned fighting club in New York City. Mm. Focusing on the Knuckle Up Fight Club, a man who goes by the name of Chase started the club 7 years ago for 2 groups of people, right?
12: Okay.
11: Aspiring young boxers to get a showcase for their talent.
12: Yeah.
11: While the untrained fighters could go to work out some real grudges.
12: They have a problem with somebody, take it in the ring, right?
11: Yeah, it's so-called beef fights is what they're calling
12: right?
11: A controlled setting for far less deadly than the ones on the street, of course. Chase, who has had his teeth knocked out at the age of 13 by being jumped. Oh, that's not funny. Getting jumped at 13 and getting your teeth knocked out?
12: Definitely not that fun.
11: All right, so he says that the matches often end in mutual respect.
12: Yeah, because they work out their aggression.
11: Yeah.
12: They're beating each other up. They're trying to get one over on the other guy that they had a problem with.
11: Yeah.
12: And is there anybody in your history that you would like to get in the ring with, Nick B, besides me?
11: I don't hold that much hate for anybody that I want to throw punches at them.
12: I'm glad you do that.
11: No, I'm good, man. But if you guys do want to work it out, it's happening in New York. It's unsanctioned, and you might be able to work it out. He did so well one time that he helped rival Bloods and Crip members settle a feud in the ring before.
12: There you go.

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4: Nick V's happiness pours over when a animal escapes.
5: Yeah.
4: Okay. Yeah.
5: Yeah. I don't want them killed for our breakfast or something like that. There was a piglet who jumps from a truck on a Kansas City highway.
4: Dang.
5: He's recovering, right? He wanted out bad.
4: He really wanted out, huh?
5: He's recovering at a local rescue after escaping with the only minor injuries. The young pig was named Roxanne. How cute. Is receiving care from the Kansas City Pig Rescue Network, where she has adjusted to hand feedings, apparently.
4: Okay.
5: The volunteer-run organization plans to place Roxanne in an adoptive home since she's old enough to be spayed. Now, yesterday, my wife sent me an Instagram post about this young chihuahua that needs a home, a little boy.
4: Oh, boy.
5: I know, right?
4: She's trying to get Nala a brother, right?
5: Trying to get Nala a brother here already. And I told her no. But I would consider a piglet.
4: Really?
5: How about that?
4: A pet pig?
5: Why not?
4: In the house?
5: Up until a certain poundage.
4: Question. Yes. If you had a pet pig,
5: yes.
4: Would you cook bacon in the house
5: no,
4: at the same time?
5: No bacon. You got to remove Roxanne. Take Roxanne for a walk. Until after breakfast.

0: Amber Payton with BIN News Now. President Trump is set to deliver a primetime address tonight at 9 p.m. Eastern, focused on election integrity.
1: I think the American people will be relieved to hear what they are hearing from the president.
0: The White House says the president plans to make a major announcement during tonight's speech. Black civil rights attorney Ben Crum says the family of 18-year-old Nolan Wells had a respectful meeting with the Jackson County District Attorney. The DA plans to present the case to a grand jury once the investigation is complete. Authorities believe Wells, who was black, drowned, but his family continues to question the circumstances of his death. And Reverend Al Sharpton's National Action Network is leading a march on Washington August 28th in response to court rulings organizers say weakened minority voting protections. The event marks 63 years since Dr. Martin Luther King Jr.'s I Have a Dream speech and will include several major civil rights leaders and groups. Get BIN News Now on demand 24/7 on the iHeartRadio app.

0: dedicated to Eric Eazy-E Wright and Tupac Shakur. 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
1: What's brown, round, and likes to get down? Yes, the Baker Boys.
2: 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Welcome to the Baker Boys Show. 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We're going to sing a song. Sing along if you know the words.

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1: When I say this name, tell me how much you like him as an actor.
0: Okay.
1: Stanley Tucci.
0: Stanley, he's okay.
1: Okay?
0: He don't bother me.
1: Bro.
0: You know what I mean?
1: He's one of the best. Anyway, he's got a new action comedy heist film coming out on Prime Video.
0: Okay.
1: I'm going to tell you guys about it coming up in your Baker Buzz for this Thoughtful Thursday Baker Boys.
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10: It's the Baker Buzz from Hollywood and beyond.
11: We specifically said no, Tim.
12: All right, let's talk about Stanley Tucci. I've been seeing like posts about his bolognese. Yeah. He's like a real like aficionado with the food,
13: with the
12: right?
13: foodie, yeah. Yeah. He's got his own show that he traveled in Italy.
12: Yeah.
13: So he's going from state to state and getting all the food that he wants. Of course, he's Italian, apparently.
12: Yeah.
13: And I think he's a great actor. I like the roles that he plays.
12: Mm-hmm.
13: He's been doing it for a long time, but he rarely is like the main star, right? He's like a secondary co-star, so on and so forth.
12: Yeah.
13: Anyway, Stanley Tucci is starring in an action comedy heist film for Prime Video, and the trailer just dropped. It's called The Master Plan. It sees Tucci as a legendary thief who recruits two young people to help him steal the Mona Lisa before revealing that they, the two people he recruited, are siblings and that he is their father.
12: Whoa.
13: How cool is that?
12: Plot twist.
13: So the film premieres October 16th. It's coming on Prime Video. I'm looking forward to seeing that.
12: All right, there you go. Shout out to Stanley Tucci right there. That's your Make a Buzz.

0: Thursday with the big boys.
1: All right, so what ages do you think people are when they cheat more? There's like a window, I guess.
0: Oh, midlife.
1: Midlife, so that would be what age for you?
0: I don't know, 45?
1: Okay, that's pretty good. Nick V, they say people are most likely to cheat between the ages of 40 to 49.
0: Wow.
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0: Having insurance isn't the same as having State Farm. It's like needing a lawyer, but getting some guy who just watches courtroom dramas.
1: How does the defendant plead?
2: Guilty.
3: Wait, what?
4: Also, objection.
1: You object to what?
4: Erroneous.
1: Counsel, approach the bench.
3: Hey, can I get a whack at the gavel?
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6: Hey, it's Nick V and Eric V, the Baker Boys. It looks good for me because I've already passed my prime for cheating. I'm 53 now.
7: You're done with that life?
6: That lifestyle is over.
7: That's the old you, right?
6: Yeah.
7: Now, earlier I asked you, what ages do you think people cheat at most?
6: Yeah. I said midlife crisis time.
7: Midlife crisis.
6: So when that older guy purchases that Ferrari, that Porsche, or a sports car that, you know, he doesn't even have time to drive around, that's right. When you know he's out there cheating.
7: Okay, well, data from the General Social Survey has consistently showed higher reported infidelity rates between people in their 40s, so often tied to midlife dissatisfaction, stress, and major life transitions.
6: Yeah, you could lose a job. You could get a new job and really feel yourself like, I'm on top of the world.
7: Yeah.
6: I could do anything.
7: And other things like unresolved needs, identity shifts, and opportunity. So
6: yeah. Instead of having a midlife crisis, go and get yourself a therapist and work your way through it. That way you don't hurt people around you and hurt yourself in the long run.
7: What do you always say? Hurt people, hurt people.
6: That's true.

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1: You ready, Mace?
2: Party people in the place to be. Uh-huh. It's about that time for us to.
1: Yeah.

Amber Payton with BIN News Now. Black Minnesota Attorney General Keith Ellison is suing e-cigarette maker Loon, accusing the company of illegally selling flavored vapes that appeal to minors. Ellison says his office warned the company in 2024 before launching an investigation. The Los Angeles Homeless Services Authority still has not released results from its 2026 homeless count, nearly 6 months after thousands of volunteers took part. The data is used to estimate the county's homeless population and guide funding and policy decisions. The LAHSA says the results are coming soon, while Black Mayor Karen Bass says she also expects them to be released very soon. And Black actor Hal Williams has died at 91 from natural causes. He was best known for playing Officer Smitty Smith on Sanford and Son and Lester Jenkins on 227. Williams' career spanned nearly six decades and included roles in The Waltons and Private Benjamin. Get BIN News Now on demand 24/7 on the iHeartRadio app.